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0: 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The David Ian Furniture closing down sale. 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
6: From the Sky News Centre at 6, Sir Tony Blair's accused Keir Starmer of having no coherent plan for government, adding it needs a fundamental reset. In an almost 6,000-word essay, the former Prime Minister's claiming Labour's holding back business and growth. He's critical of policies, including a rise in employers' national insurance. Rachel Cunliffe from the New Statesman magazine has read the piece.
7: I didn't see many concrete ideas for what we need to do other than have a more dynamic economy, you know, lower taxes, higher growth, and all the things that we would all love, but know that it's actually quite difficult to get there.
6: Analysts predict typical gas and electricity bills will rise by more than £200 a year from July. Ofgem's new energy price cap for England, Wales and Scotland will reflect soaring wholesale costs caused by the Iran war. Five children are among six people who've drowned since the start of the bank holiday weekend. Experts are warning swimmers of the risks of things like cold water shock and of swimming in places like reservoirs in hot weather. An investigation's found illegal online casinos are still luring children into gambling through Roblox. That's despite the gaming platform promising numerous steps to shut them down more than a year ago. Users, some underage, are able to gamble their Roblox currency, which is bought with real cash. Will Prochaska campaigns for reforms.
8: What's more surprising and more saddening is that our statutory regulator, the Gambling Commission, hasn't done more to stop them. I think Roblox also has to shoulder some of the blame in this instance, because it's providing what's effectively a cryptocurrency and allowing it to be used elsewhere outside of its website.
6: Well, Roblox hasn't commented. Britain's spy chiefs to warn of relentless Russian cyber attacks on the UK and Europe. The head of GCHQ will say cyber security is 10 times more urgent. And it seems the entertainment industry couldn't get enough of Ed Sheeran last year. He's topped a list for the most played artist across TV, radio and venues. That's the latest. I'm Cam Hall.
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8: 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The David Ian Furniture closing down sale, Dimchurch Road, Hythe. Get down there now before the doors close for the final time.
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2: At 6:28, here's Lucy Hudson.
3: There are reports of more water supply disruption in various parts of Kent, with South East Water blaming high demand during the hot weather. Areas around Herne Bay, Ashford, Sevenoaks and Maidstone have all been hit with dry taps or low pressure. There were huge queues at bottled water stations last night. Bosses have apologised. A new energy price cap will be announced this morning, with experts predicting a 13% rise for gas and electricity bills from July. Regulator Ofgem will factor in the impact of the Iran war. Earlier this month, Bank of England chief Andrew Bailey said it's important to be realistic about the worst case outcome.
4: What's in that scenario is not just that, you know, oil and gas prices going up a lot, it's that they stay up. That's a very persistent, if you like, sort of shock. It suggests that the events in the Gulf are going to go on for a long time. But we don't, none of us know at the moment. I mean, this is the problem we face.
3: A Sudanese man has pleaded guilty to endangering others after four people drowned while trying to cross the channel. Al-Nor Muhammad Ali admitted piloting a boat that arrived in the UK last month. Two men and two women died. The 27-year-old's due to be sentenced in June. And the M20 has reopened this morning after work to remove Operation Brock. The contraflow system was put in place to deal with extra traffic heading to the border during the busy bank holiday weekend. The motorway is now open as normal between Maidstone and Ashford. That's the latest. Next updates at 7.
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3: Dry and sunny again today, but not feeling quite as hot. Highs of 25 in Tunbridge Wells, 20 in Birchington.
1: 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Kent weather.
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6: It's Wednesday. We're all just waiting for the weekend.
2: Now, I know what you're going to say, like, Noomi, where's Noomi, where's Noomi? I know you're going to say that. She lasted one day and, like, no, I'm joking. It's always the plan. She's gone off to make sure that her ankle is, like, stitching back together again. On the day after I've probably had about 2 hours sleep. Have a spring baby, they said. Weather will be great. You'll be walking all the time and it won't be too hot. The weather ramps up and by the summer, baby, yeah, like, geez. Hi to anybody that is up this morning. Whether you're going to work and leaving baby and partner behind, or maybe you just got us on very quietly right now as you're trying to get baby off to sleep. That weather last night, man. How did anybody sleep in that? And the answer is, certainly in my house anyway, they didn't. So today's going to be a struggle. Might need your help. Coming up, Mark Ronson and Taylor Swift, and apparently ChatGPT has picked the job it wants the most. You're going to be quite surprised by this.
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0: Ronson, Bruno Mars, Uptown Funk, 6:37 on Wednesday morning. Welcome to the show. It's just Rob here today. Numi will be back tomorrow, promise. Right, this will make you smile. Ready for this? ChatGPT has picked the job it would most like to take from humans, right? It was asked really simple questions, you know, like based on your skill set, what do you think you will probably end up doing? And the first question, which I thought was quite interesting, was like, give us your strengths. And it came back and said, well, I can process huge amounts of information. I can explain complex ideas clearly. I can adapt answers to different people. And I remain patient during long conversations. So these are the three jobs it wanted in this order. Number one, research librarian. I mean, yeah, I don't know any research librarians, so I kind of feel safe in saying this. Please do that job. Investigative analyst. I don't know. Or a teacher. I'm like, really? Really? And I kind of figured there'd be two sets of teachers listening this morning. Teacher set number one, it's going, crack on. And teacher set number two, that's like, that robot thinks it's got patience. It's going to learn what patience is once it's taught year five. You know, I'm pretty sure that is exactly how teachers would be feeling hearing that information. Right, we're playing this tune from Ray in a second. We'll do Where Is My Husband, Becky Hill, and the first dose of Travel on Kent's Roads next.
1: Breakfast.
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2: Traffic and travel.
0: I start with some good news. You will not be hearing us say Operation Brock this morning, as that was removed removed last night. Canterbury's Littlebourne Road, just near St Martin's Hospital. Temporary traffic lights have been put into place because of a sinkhole in the road, both directions at Warwick Road. Gravesend's A2, starting to queue back already, a little bit earlier than normal, to be honest. About 10 minutes or so through there at the moment. Hurst Green's A21 London Road, you've still got about 4 days left of these roadworks, but they're already starting to queue back a little. Got some waiting time for passengers at Eurotunnel, and still got buses running instead of trains between Maidstone East and Borough Green and Rootham, and between Maidstone East and Ashford International due to engineering works. Loads of roadworks are going to add time to your journeys today, include Ramsgate's Hearson Road, Broadstairs Road in Broadstairs, Ashford's Forge Lane and Somerset Road. Expect those to be pretty tricky alongside Westbiz, Sturry's A28, Staines Hill. 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

FM at breakfast with me, Rob Wills. Numi back tomorrow on the show. Thanks for having us on. Definitely a little bit easier today. Looks like still going to be a dry and a sunny one. Nowhere near as hot. We're going to have highs of 25, which I'm kind of happy about. Not going to lie. There's some new research out this morning that I kind of wanted to pass past you, see what you thought. They reckon that if we can find 2 hours a day, right, just stop there. Who is finding 2 hours a day for anything right now? Who has got that time, right? They reckon, though, if we can find 2 hours a day to be silent, for there to be no sound, they reckon that what it can do is increase your memory, your focus, and this is a fun one, your emotional resilience. I don't know who comes up with this stuff, but let me know right now if you think you can find 2 hours a day just to sit in silence. They reckon if you can make 3 days of intentional silence across a year, you can rewire your brain. Does that include sleep? I mean, obviously it didn't last night, because I'd be surprised if any of us got any more than 2 hours of unbroken sleep last night. I don't know. That's not something that I'm going to be able to partake in anytime soon. Oh, no.

0: So I reckon you got about 18 degrees on your car temperature gauge right now. And I apologise, because when you're playing tunes like that, all of a sudden it kind of feels like it's Friday. We've still got to get through a few more days yet. This is Rob on KMFM Breakfast. Another sunshine-filled day across the county today. And if you're looking at booking a summer staycation somewhere in the UK with Hoseasons, have you heard of them before? Maybe you have. Maybe you never heard of them before. You might just want to look them up after I share with you what I've got to tell you after 7 o'clock. This is an amazing idea. We'll do it after Dua Lipa and Lewis Capaldi next.
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7: All right, starting in Canterbury, there has been a sinkhole on the A257 Littlebourne Road in both directions at Warwick Road. So they've got temporary traffic lights set up just near St Martin's Hospital. Things looking a little bit busy on the A2 this morning, heading up onto the M25. Dartford Tunnels have got some queues, and the M26 looking slow onto the M25 Junction 5. Roadworks are going to cause us issues this morning, including Hurst Green's A21 London Road, Ramsgate's Hearson Road, Broadstairs Road got those water main works in place for another 2 weeks, and a few issues on public transport, including Southeastern between Maidstone East and Borough Green and Rootham, and Maidstone East and Ashford International. They're running buses instead of trains until the 31st of May.
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7: Let's get news headlines for Kent at 7 with Lucy Hudson.
8: Southeast Water's urging customers to only use water for essential purposes like drinking, washing and cooking as supply disruption continues in various parts of Kent. Residents in Herne Bay and Whitstable have been experiencing problems along with areas around Ashford, Sevenoaks and Maidstone. Bosses are blaming high demand during the hot weather. The energy regulator is due to announce a new price cap this morning. Ofgem will take into account the impact of the Iran war on oil and gas costs. Last week, Chancellor Rachel Reeves insisted she's monitoring the conflict's consequences.
9: We stand ready to act if market conditions worsen significantly later this year. And I have been leading cross-government contingency work on design of potential future targeted and temporary support.
8: A Sudanese man has pleaded guilty to endangering others after four people drowned while trying to cross the channel. Alnoor Mohammed Ali admitted piloting a boat that arrived in the UK last month. The 27-year-old's due to be sentenced in June. A Kent mum says she may have to give up her job to get her disabled son to school after his transport provision was changed. 18-year-old Thomas Headley used to be able to get a free minibus to his special needs school in Tunbridge. Now his parents have been offered £4,000 a year to arrange an alternative.
10: Whilst that might seem like quite a good deal for a lot of people, I'm sure that seems like an awful lot of money, but actually it's not when you think about having to get a disabled person to a school.
8: That's mum Caroline, who thinks a taxi would cost more than double. Kent County Council say there's no automatic right to free public transport for over 16s, but support for learners with SEND remains a priority. The M20 has reopened this morning after work to remove Operation Brock. The contraflow system was put in place to deal with extra traffic heading to the border during the busy bank holiday weekend.
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8: Tennis and hopes of British success in the men's singles at the French Open have come to an end in the first round. Jacob Fernley and Cameron Norrie were the latest to be knocked out in Paris. Novak Djokovic is among those in second round action today. That's the latest. Next updates at 7:30.
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11: Kent weather.
8: It'll be dry and sunny again today, but not feeling quite as hot. Highs of 25 in Westmorling, 20 in Dymchurch.
15: 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Kent weather.
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2: It's Wednesday. We're all just waiting for the weekend.
0: Well, you're kind of waking up with Robin Neamy. Neams will be back tomorrow. She is out having the leg check to make sure that everything is kind of, for want of a better word, gluing back together. She'll be back on the show tomorrow. Coming up next, though, if you've booked a staycation in the UK, maybe you've used this holiday company. If you haven't booked a staycation in the UK, I think given what they're about to do and given the information that you might have just received on your phone, it might be worth listening to see how you can save a bit of extra money this summer holiday. I'll explain more in a second.
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MFM with Lewis Capaldi at breakfast. It's Stay Love with me, Rob Wills. Thanks for having us on for Wednesday morning. You might have just seen, and Lucy will have more on the news coming up, the energy price cap has risen this morning, saying that bill's going to cost an extra 13% a year. Just let that sink in for a second. 13% a year. That's a lot of money, isn't it? It's a lot of money. And I'm not being paid to tell you about this. I just saw this yesterday and I thought, do you know what? The whole fuel crisis is just going crazy at the moment. They reckon that the average price paid for unleaded petrol is about 160 at the moment. So somewhere around there. You know, it floats up and down a little bit, but... And now saying that family holidays are being put at risk at this because the cost of being able to get to some of these places is going to be almost as expensive as one night being there, which is mad, right? So I found this thing, Ho Seasons. Now, I've never been there. I don't really know much about them other than I looked at their UK like holiday parks. They look quite cool. They've got some in like Cornwall, in Norfolk, if you want to go real far, the Scottish Highlands. And what they're doing... is quite a good idea. They're saying if you make a booking to go between May the 20th and August the 30th this year, which is perfect for the school summer holidays, you know, they are on their way, they will give you their fuel cover policy, which means you'll be able to claim back up to £75 for the cost of the journey. Which is, I think it's quite a nice idea, isn't it? Like, they want you to go. They don't want the petrol to be a thing. And whilst, you know, it's £75, no doubt the holiday's going to be a lot more than that. But I just thought, there's not loads of people giving anything back at the moment. Do you know? Are you feeling that at the moment? Everything's very expensive, and I'll take every quid I can get. You should look them up. As I said, I don't know any more than that. We're not paid to say. I just saw it, and I thought, a staycation this year, I'd love me and Mrs. Rob to go on a staycation. The money's in the back of my head if it's the same for you. Go and check them out. Here's Clean Bandit.

0: morning to Sarah. Thank you for listening in Whitstable this morning. Up early. The kids did not sleep very well last night at all. Sarah, I think you and everybody else, if they're up early this morning, you know that it's going to be a little bit of a groggy day, possibly, maybe, I don't know. However, it is halfway through the half term, and if, like Sarah, you've got the kids knocking around and maybe need some ideas for you and the family, the weather obviously still looking amazing over the next couple of days. It's just not going to be quite as mad as it was yesterday. Obviously, loads of families going to be heading to the coast as well. Can we suggest Botany Bay if you've got younger kids? It looked beautiful yesterday. I saw pictures of the sandy beach, the rock pools, all of the space. I mean, it's like a proper Kent postcard, you know. Minnis Bay for me is like the next one on. I'd probably do them both if you can squeeze them in today. It's great for a family day out. The beach there is beautiful as well. If you want proper traditional seaside vibes, then maybe Herne Bay on Margate. Get the arcades on, get the donuts, get the fish and chips in today. Quite cool, right? As well as the beaches, Leeds Castle got loads on this half term. There's the maze, the playgrounds, the massive grounds to explore. They've also got the family activities, all the themed experiences and stuff that they do through the week as well. Rare Breed Centre, shout out to the guys there. They've gone full magical this half term. If you haven't seen it, they've got like wizard trails and that. You're going to need to go and check it out. Diggerland, Portland, shout to Howlett's, to Dreamland, all of the indoor play centres that no doubt are happy that their aircon is not working at 200% today. If you're looking for things to do, all of those ideas and more on Kent Online and kmfm.co.uk this morning. Right, Tom Grennan's ready to go. We'll do Jason Derulo and the very latest on the roads. Problems in Canterbury at Littlebourne Road because of a sinkhole. We'll explain more. And issues on the M2. Details next.
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10: 7.23 on the clock. Chatham's M2. Looks like there's an accident at Junction 3 just on the Taddington roundabout, which is causing some delay already. Canterbury's Littlebourne Road, a sinkhole appeared yesterday as they've put temporary traffic lights in place just near St Martin's Hospital. Good news, we're not going to be talking about Operation Brock this morning. That was removed last night. However, Dover Tap is in place right now. Further afield, the M25, there's two lanes closed and queuing traffic. It's a broken down vehicle right now. I expect it to be causing congestion our side to Junction 2 and backed up past Junction 31 on the Essex side. Roadworks are plenty this morning too. Hurst Green's A21 London Road queuing back a bit. We've got issues at Ramsgate's Hearson Road, Broadstairs Road, Ashford's A292 Somerset Road and Forge Lane, as well as Westbier in Canterbury, the A28 Staineshill, and obviously the ongoing issues at the Sheppey Crossing. Public transport this morning, Southeastern have got some cancellations between St Pancras and Stratford International, and Southeastern also issues between Maidstone East and Borough Green and Rootham, and Maidstone East and Ashford International, because of engineering works, they're running buses instead.
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0: Jason Derulo's Want to Want Me in the sunshine as we kickstart hump day across Ken. It's KMFM Breakfast with Rob Newman back on the show tomorrow. Right, Tate McRae ready to go. We'll do Alex Warren for you as well after we get news headlines for Ken's at 7:30 with Lucy Hudson.
1: Regulator Ofgem has just announced a 13% rise to the energy price cap. It means the average household bill will go up by around £18 a month from July. Gas and oil prices have gone up because of the Iran war. South East Water is urging customers to only use water for essential purposes like drinking, washing and cooking. It says supply disruption continues in various parts of Kent, with bosses blaming high demand during the hot weather. It's been confirmed repairs to the Sheppey crossing will take at least 3 months to complete. Specialist parts are needed to replace a faulty bridge joint. And Ed Sheeran has been named as the UK's most played artist of 2025. Taylor Swift was second, followed by Dua Lipa on a list by music licensing agency PPL. That's the latest. Next updates at 8.
2: 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Kent weather.
1: Dry and sunny again today, but not feeling quite as hot. Highs of 25 in Rochester, 20 in Dungeness.
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0: Alex Warren with Ordinary on KMFM at breakfast. It's Rob and Numi for Wednesday morning. Hope you're all right. If you've got a newborn baby like we have at the moment, ours is 8 weeks on Friday, then no doubt last night was loads of fun. Have a baby, they said, in the spring because it's not too hot and, you know, and then you'll be able to go out for loads of walks and stuff. Where are those people now? Where are they now? I mean, the only thing that I am just, I can't even tell you how grateful I am, is that we've got Baby May's vaccinations on Friday. And I think if we if we had those last Friday and then had to live through that bank holiday weekend, I think it would have been mighty tough. Because from what I understand, it's like, does a fever come up? I know they've said, like, you maybe should try, like, giving cowpoll around the vaccinations and things. I don't know. I'm going to have, like, a proper read up about it before Friday. But, yeah, straight after the show, we've got that. So I'm, like, desperately watching the weather, hoping that there's no, like, resurgence of it all. And it looks like it's, like, kind of chilling out a little bit more. It's still, like, not super, super cold. Tomorrow's going to be a bit punchy again. I reckon about 28 degrees in Canterbury tomorrow. Friday, 26. Saturday, 23. Sunday, 23. And then we've actually got a bit of rain planned this time next week, like Tuesday and Wednesday is what they're saying. So, yeah, wish me luck for Friday. And if you've got any advice, like recent advice, you're always welcome to message the show. 01227 786 106 is the WhatsApp number. If you're listening on the app this morning, you'll be able to press the little speech bubble in the top right-hand side and send a message to the show. So, yeah, that's why I'm sounding super croaky today. It was last night. Last night broke me, completely broke me. Right, Sabrina Carpenter's coming. We're also getting you that fantastic new summer hit from Calvin Harris and Jazzy Satisfy after another dose of Kent Traffic and Travel in a Mo.
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1: Chatham, the Link Road is closed, or certainly one lane of it, I should say, from the M2 Junction 3 for Taddington roundabout to the Lord Lees roundabout. Dover's A20, Dover Tap in place. They removed Operation Brock last night, though, from the M20. Canterbury's Littlebourne Road, temporary traffic lights are in place because of sinkhole opening on the Littlebourne Road, both directions at Warwick Road, just near St Martin's Hospital. Roadworks include the A21 London Road, Hurst Green this morning. Expect I-Wade Sheppey Crossing still to have the restrictions in place. West Bear, Sturry, the A28 Staines Hill, gaswork ongoing. Broadstairs Road in Broadstairs, closed both directions. And Ramsgate's Hearson Road, also the same, closed both directions until the end of this week for water main work. We got delays of 15 minutes to passengers on Eurotunnel service, and southeastern delays of 20 minutes and some cancellations between St Pancras and Stratford International because of a broken down train, and buses running instead of trains between Maidstone East and Borough Green and Rootham, and Maidstone East and Ashford International because of engineering works. One other thing to bear in mind, the left-hand tunnel right now closed at Dartford. This is because of an accident. They're now using the right-hand lane, so things backing up quite a bit already past Junction 2.
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Calvin Harris just understands how to make a summer tune, right? It's new music with Jazzy, Satisfy on KMFM. It's breakfast. No news today. She's back tomorrow. We got me, Rob Wills. Hope you are good. Hope last night was okay. Maybe it's time to invest in a thermometer for the house if you haven't got one already. There's one that's gone up for sale in California. It's, in fact, the world's tallest thermometer. It's fair to say it's probably one of the strangest landmarks that you will find in California. It's in the Mojave Desert. It stands at 134 feet. It's tall, isn't it? 134 feet. We'd have needed it yesterday for the temperatures that we hear. It isn't cheap. They want about 1.36 million quid for it. I mean, you are also getting a 4-acre like piece of land for it as well. And it's like on a major route between Los Angeles and Las Vegas. So you could argue it's probably quite a good investment and a nice little tourist attraction. They reckon 22 million cars will see it every single year. I mean, it's a weird thing. Who sat down and went, we're going to make the world's biggest thermometer, you know? But as I say, after what we've just been through the last couple of days, maybe not a terrible idea, you know?

0: Wednesday morning, 27th of May, you're on KMFM with me, Rob. Hope you're good. Right, you ready to have a go at seeing if you can bounce yourself to the top of the leaderboard for Say It on Friday? Somebody going to be grabbing themselves a grand. It might as well be you, yeah? And with loads of people off for the school holidays, maybe it's the day to try and go on. We'll give you the details on how you can play in a second. Plus, maybe another reason to go hunting in the loft, a book that you and I 100% had when we were younger, has just sold for a lot of money. We'll get to it after Somber, Post Malone and Traveller News next.
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2: Traffic and travel.
0: Delays on the M25 this morning after the earlier accident in the left-hand tunnel. It looks like it's reopened, but we're backed up past Junction 3. Chatham, the A229, the Link Road, is still closed due to an accident between the M2 Junction 3 and Lordley's roundabout. Dover Tap in place, but Operation Brock has been removed. Expect that sinkhole in Canterbury Littlebourne Road to be causing delays around the temporary traffic lights near St Martin's Hospital. Kids being off of school definitely helps. It is still a slowish morning, but in all of the usual places. We're on 01227 786 106 is the jam line.
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0: News for Kent at 8 o'clock with Lucy Hudson.
11: It's been confirmed gas and electricity bills will be going up for millions of families from July. The price cap is increasing by 13%. That means the average household on a variable tariff will pay an extra £18 a month. Tim Jarvis is the chief exec of regulator Ofgem.
12: Unfortunately, this is being entirely driven by the rise in the international price of gas, which has obviously been affected significantly by the events in the Middle East. And it is that that's sort of filtering through into our prices.
11: A Kent mum is calling for a rethink over changes to transport for teenagers with special educational needs and disabilities. At the moment, 18-year-old Thomas Headley is able to get a minibus to school in Tunbridge. In future, his family will get £4,000 to make their own arrangements. Mum Caroline isn't happy.
13: I don't think any of the parents that I've spoken to are actually in favour of the changes, because it just means that there's a massive load of stress, extra stress on parents who are already overloaded with dealing with children with additional needs.
11: Kent County Council say there's no automatic right to free public transport for over 16s, but support for learners with SEND remains a priority. There's more water supply disruption in various parts of Kent, with South East Water blaming high demand. Areas around Herne Bay, Ashford, Sevenoaks and Maidstone have all been hit with dry taps or low pressure. Bosses are urging customers to only use water for essential purposes during the hot weather. KMFM's been hearing how a new community learning centre in Folkestone will help people gain skills for new careers. Specially designed classrooms have opened as part of the new library building on Sandgate Road in the town centre. Beverly Fordham is KCC's Cabinet Member for Education.
14: CLS is our community learning and skills, which I think previously would have been mainly known as adult education. We've got a lot of excellent courses here to help the residents to come in, get extra training, to skill up.
11: And there'll be two Kent people on the new series of Love Island. Detective Lola Deal from Broadstairs and property broker Aidan Murphy have been announced in the lineup. Series 13 starts next Monday. That's the latest. Next updates at 8:30.
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2: Kent weather.
11: It's another dry, sunny day, but not feeling quite as hot. Highs of 25 in Swanley, 20 in Laysdown.
1: 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Kent weather.
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0: Soundtracking Kent's morning with Rob Wills and Mimi Gilded.
1: It's Wednesday. We're all just waiting for the week.
2: Hey, thanks for having us on. It's Rob here, waking you up. Noom's back with us tomorrow morning. So it might be worth it. Obviously not today, because the loft is going to be so hot you could probably cook a roast chicken in it. But maybe over the weekend, getting yourself up there to see whether you've got one of these hiding in there, because there's a chance you will. Whether it's the right one or not, and worth the thousands of pounds that one has just gained at auction, I will explain next after Somba. This is Homewrecker.
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had some help on KMFM. It's Breakfast with me, Rob Wills. Hope you're good today. Thank you for doing it with us. Say it's coming up in a mo. Have your mobile phone nearby for your chance to play and win a grand. Not long to wait until the Harry Potter television series hits HBO Max. It's out on Christmas Day this year. Christmas Day, December 25th. That's when they're going to be launching it. Obviously, it's been quite a lot of chat about it. It's been loads of scandal with people stealing the wands and props and whatever. But what it has done is it's made people realise all of the original Harry Potter stuff, if you've got any of it, now is the time to be digging it out. And a first edition Harry Potter book that a lady found in her attic after nearly 30 years, just sat in the loft. She never read it. Was sold at auction. This is the Philosopher's Stone. Was sold at auction for £17,000. 17 grand. Here comes the best bit. She was a book reviewer and she was sent the paperback in 1997, 29 years ago, when it was worth £4.99. So she didn't even buy it. Isn't it mad? I've got one question. She couldn't have been too much of a great book reviewer if she didn't read it. Still, she's 17 grand better off. Maybe worth looking out some of those Harry Potter things. Have you got an original, like, first run? Now's the time to sell it. It's a loft look this weekend, isn't it? As she wants-

0: morning to Emma. Thanks for having us on this morning. Shout out to Dale as well. Thanks for your message on WhatsApp this morning. Right. There will be nothing I would love to do more than to get somebody else to the top of the leaderboard today. So when Noomi walks in tomorrow, she's like, how did you do that? That's the aim of the game right now.
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0: So say our word describing games. You know, Noomi not in today. Your chance to win a grand note still continues. All you need to do is guess what I'm describing. You're going to come on. I'll give you 60 seconds. Loads of words pop up in front of me on the screen and I try and describe them to you. Your job is to get as many of them correct as possible. And the higher your score, then the bigger chance you've got of winning that grand. At the moment, we've got Richard O'Brien in Dover at the top of the leaderboard with the highest score of the year. Now, that shouldn't put you off because we've been higher than 11 before. We've been a lot higher than 11. I think the highest we ever had was a 14 or a 15 even. So we've definitely done it loads of times before. It's just, can you do it with us today? Who is at the top of the leaderboard on Friday will walk away with that cash. It's worth the grand. Telephone lines are closed just now. Please don't dial, but the number you're going to ring in a second is 01227 786 106. That's 01227 786 106. 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
8: Welcome back to Costa Coffee's Iced Coffee Forecast, here to update you on the week ahead. Today, there'll be unexpected adventures moving in from the east, with high chances of bumping into friends and conversations that go on longer than planned. Later this week, expect a refreshing iced coffee, made for picnics with picky bits and nowhere to be until six. Because whatever the weather, with a Costa iced coffee made with heart in hand, the summer moments we love last. Costa Iced Coffee, made for summer.
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9: Roads this morning have been a little bit tricky in and around Canterbury. We've also got a sinkhole that's appeared at Littlebourne Road, just near St Martin's Hospital. Expect temporary traffic lights there. We've got the usual kind of delays everywhere. Queuing traffic because of an earlier accident in a left-hand Dartford tunnel means we're backing up to Junction 3. Dover Tap in place, but Operation Brock was removed last night. As I was saying, Canterbury easily the slowest place to be. Kids being off for school definitely helps. But it is still quite a busy one. We're on 01-227-786-106. 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

0: It's like I'm falling in love. From Kent's radio station, another gorgeous morning across the county. Can we make it better for one person in Gillingham right now?
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0: First time player today, Danny Davis in Gillingham. How long have you been trying to get on, Dan?
3: Well, I only tried today. I was listening to the radio. I'm having my flat renovated and I'm just waiting for the electrician to come round. And so I thought I'll give you a try.
0: Dan,
3: so,
0: that's amazing. Honestly,
3: here so we are.
0: We have people come on that say they've been trying for years and the first time you call, you get through. So already you're showing that you're a lucky chap, right?
3: Well, let's hope so. Right, let's see how far I get with today's quiz.
0: I'm going to do the describing for you. You just got to guess what I'm describing. I can't say the word I'm describing, obviously. You can shout pass.

0: If you don't know what I'm describing, we'll move on. We got to get a score of 11, Dan, so you have to be really quick, all right?
1: Right, no worries.
0: Good luck, let's go in.
1: Right.
0: Backstroke and forward stroke are types of...
1: Swimming.
0: Yes, right, it's like a cloth that you wipe your face with. It's quite coarse.
1: Flannel.
0: Yes, Apple make it, and you're probably talking on one now.
1: Mobile phone.
0: Yeah, but the Apple...
1: The
0: brand.
1: Laptop.
0: No, the brand. You
1: Apple Mac.
0: No. The you said it, but it's the something phone.
1: Smartphone.
0: All right, let's move on. Right, you use these to cut your hair. Snip.
1: Clippers.
0: Another word for them, metal things?
1: Scissors.
0: Yes. All right. You keep them in the fridge. They're quite gloopy and like strawberry flavoured. They do
1: Muller.
0: Yes. All right. Oh, if you want to make something on a page yellow, it's like a pen, a special pen.
1: Oh, highlighter.
0: Yes, you jump out of a plane. You want to make sure you've got one of these.
1: Parachute.
0: Yes, you go and eat your dinner at this at night.
1: Supper.
0: Time out, Danny. Time out. We got stuck.
1: We did.
0: And you're going to kick yourself when I tell you how close we were.
1: I do.
0: Right? We got one for swimming and two for flannel. We had to skip. You said phone. You said mobile phone. You said smartphone. I needed iPhone.
1: Oh, right. Well, I'm a Samsung customer, so,
0: That makes sense now.
1: Other brands available.
0: There are other brands available. You're absolutely right. You got three for scissors, four for yoga, five for highlighter, and six for parachute. Danny, we're on our way, but not quite enough this morning.
1: Oh, well, okay. Beginners, not luck, right? But I'll try again one day.
0: You need to do that. See if we can help towards the bill of the flat renovation. Good luck with it, all right?
1: All right, okay. Cheers, mate.
0: Cheers,
1: have a good day.

0: Jamie Rexha and I'm good. 8:31 the time. Morning to Ash. Thank you for your text. Could you shout out for me, please? My daughter, Olivia, it's her 6th birthday today. Have an amazing day. Lots of love. Your mum, your dad, Jack, Alex and Ella. Whatever you're up to today, Olivia. Have an incredible one. Hopefully it's going to be something outdoors. We'll play Taylor Swift for you in a second. But right now, let's get the latest news headlines. At 8:32 is Lucy Hudson.
1: The energy price cap is going up by 13% from July, mainly because of the Iran war. It means the average household will pay around £18 a month more for gas and electricity. There's more water supply disruption in areas including Whitstable and Herne Bay this morning. South East Water are blaming high demand during the hot weather. It's going to take at least 3 months to fix a problem on the Sheppey crossing. National Highways says specialist parts are needed to repair a faulty bridge joint. One lane will remain closed heading onto the island. And NASA have laid out plans for a permanent base on the moon. Bosses say it could end up being the size of a large city. That's the latest. Next updates at 9.
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3: Kent weather.
1: Dry and sunny again today, but not feeling quite as hot. Highs of 25 in Gillingham, 20 in Seasalter.
2: 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Kent weather.
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0: on KMFM. It's Rob here on Breakfast for Wednesday, the 27th of May. And I don't know why I find these things online. I don't know. It's almost like my algorithm knows that I'm up for doing like a crazy job in the future. Maybe, I don't know, maybe when radio runs out, I will be able to take my place as the tiramisu taster. This is genuinely a job, right? Italy are looking for judges for the 2026 Tiramisu World Cup. I didn't even know this happened. They have 250 people from around the world. They battle it out. There's two categories. There's an original recipe and then a creative recipe. And your job as the judge is to work out who is the best. Now, the job, I should say, it's not paid. It's not like one of these crazy ones where you're going to get like £200,000 or whatever. It's not paid. They cover your travel and everything like that, but they also, the big selling point is, if you love tiramisu, you're going to have a great time, right? So I'm quite kind of keen to look at this. Like, how do you even apply for that gig? You know, if you were... What are your credentials? What's going to make you better than everybody else? Like, I got a massive mouth. Like, my taste buds, I love coffee. Where do you even start applying for that thing? I'm kind of interested, though. Let me know if you want to go in and maybe we can share a car to bring the cost down as we're not getting paid for anything. But I like the idea of 250 tiramisus. Sign me up, please. Right, travel news is on the way. We've got some problems on the M2. We'll do Becky Hill, Harry Styles and Justin Timberlake for you as well.
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1: Welcome back to Costa Coffee's Iced Coffee Forecast, here to update you on the week ahead. Today, there'll be unexpected adventures moving in from the east, with high chances of bumping into friends and conversations that go on longer than planned. Later this week, expect a refreshing iced coffee, made for picnics with picky bits and nowhere to be until six. Because whatever the weather, with a Costa iced coffee made with heart in hand, the summer moments we love last. Costa iced coffee, made for summer.
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0: Roads this morning have been a little bit tricky. The earlier problems off at Junction 3 seem to have calmed themselves down a little bit on the M2, but we have now got an abandoned vehicle on the exit slip road at Junction 3 as you're heading coastbound. So as it's dipping up towards the roundabouts up there, expect there to be a car left. The police are on scene. The M25 is still queuing after the earlier accidents at the Dartford tunnels. It's still backing up to Junction 2 facing Essex. Dover Tap is in force, but Operation Brock removed last night, which is good news. Canterbury's Littlebourne Road, expect that to have a sinkhole just near St. Martin's Hospital. So they've put temporary traffic lights in place there. Old Wives Leaves, the Long Hill, there's an overturned car just outside Chilham. So both directions at Lower Lees Road is looking a little bit tricky to pass. And Hurst Green's London Road, just one of the places struggling with roadworks this morning. Same deal with Ramsgate around Hearson Road, Broadstairs around Broadstairs Road as well. Public transport doing okay. We've got some buses running instead of trains between Maidstone East and Borough Green and Rooton, and between Maidstone East and Ashford International, and also 30 minutes of wait for passengers using Eurotunnel this morning. We're on 01-227-786-106. Oh, and actually one other thing, Southeastern between St Pancras and Stratford International, no services at the moment due to a broken down train.
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0: to grab the air guitar and bring out your inner emo next for the morning motivational mix. And do you know what? It's actually for a really, really cool event that is happening over the next couple of days. So if you're looking for doing something with the kids, then stay exactly where you are. We're doing a morning motivational mix with Miles Smith and Calvin Harris on the way too.
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11: Welcome back to Costa Coffee's Iced Coffee Forecast, here to update you on the week ahead. Today, there'll be unexpected adventures moving in from the east, with high chances of bumping into friends and conversations that go on longer than planned. Later this week, expect a refreshing iced coffee, made for picnics with picky bits and nowhere to be until 6. Because whatever the weather, with a Costa iced coffee made with heart in hand, the summer moments we love last. Costa iced coffee, made for summer.
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0: Roads this morning still looking a little bit tricky on the M2 Junction 3 this morning. It was an earlier broken down vehicle accident, and now there's an abandoned vehicle on the coastbound stretch on the exit slip road, although traffic seems to be doing okay. The M25 is queuing right now after an earlier accident happened before 7:30. We're still backed up to Junction 2. No Operation Brock, but we do have Dover Tap in place. Canterbury's Littlebourne Road, just near St Martin's Hospital. Traffic lights are there. That's because a sinkhole has appeared just at Warwick Road. Then lots of roadworks going to be causing a little bit of delay here and there. We've got some issues on South East and like no services between St Pancras and Stratford International due to a broken down train. There is also buses running instead of trains between Maidstone East and Borough Green and Rutham, and between Maidstone East and Ashford International.
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0: 9 o'clock the time, the latest news for Kent right now with Lucy Hudson.
12: Ofgem has announced a 13% rise to the energy price cap. It means the average household bill will go up by around £18 a month from July. It follows an increase in gas and oil costs because of the Iran war. Tim Jarvis is chief exec of the regulator.
13: Prices are very volatile. They're going up and down on a daily basis. If we see the sort of broad trend that we've seen, that is going to lead to a prolonged period of higher prices.
12: Kent Mum has hit out at changes to transport to school. school for SEND children, saying it's going to have a big impact on her and her son. 18-year-old Thomas Headley currently gets a free minibus to school in Tunbridge. In future, his family will be given £4,000 to make their own arrangements. Mum Caroline says it's very concerning.
14: It's a lot of stress for the parents and a lot of stress for the children as well, who are understandably really upset by not knowing what arrangements they're going to have next year.
12: Kent County Council say there's no automatic right to free public transport for over 16s. South East Water is urging customers to only use water for essential purposes like drinking, washing and cooking as supply disruption continues. Residents in Herne Bay and Whitstable have been experiencing problems this morning, along with areas around Ashford, Sevenoaks and Maidstone. Bosses are blaming high demand during the hot weather. It's been confirmed repairs to the Sheppey crossing will take at least 3 months to complete. Specialist parts are needed to replace a faulty bridge joint. And NASA have laid out plans for a permanent base on the moon. Landers, rovers and drones are already being ordered. Jared Isaacman is administrator for the space agency.
15: For all we hope to accomplish in this endeavour, what we are embarking upon is extremely challenging.
12: The moon base could end up being the size of a large city.
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12: Football, and there's speculation London City Lionesses could sign two-time Ballon d'Or winner Alexia Putellas. The midfielder's leaving Barcelona after leading them to a fourth Champions League title last weekend. The Lionesses, who train near Aylesford, finished sixth in their debut season in the Women's Super League. That's the latest. Next update's at 10.
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2: Kent weather.
12: It's dry and sunny again today, but not feeling quite as hot. Highs of 25 in Snodland, 20 in Herne Bay.
1: 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Kent weather.
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0: So the Rare Breed Centre are welcoming you to step into a world of mystical magic. It's happening right now. 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There's plenty for animal lovers too. There's the goat feeding, the pig racing, wings, wands, wizards, hats. 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I did warn you that you would need quick access to an air guitar. 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Kicking off with Avril Lavigne.

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2: The Morning Motivational Mix this morning for the team at the Rare Breeds Centre. They are throwing just the most incredible, like, world of mystical magic theme this May half term. There's so much to see and do there. You can Google them to find out more. Hi to Nick Baldwin. Thank you for your Instagram message this morning. Looks like things are really tricky in and around Herne Bay. Obviously, the water shortages ongoing since yesterday afternoon. He's saying that queues to Sainsbury's Water Point right now are going the entire length of the dual carriageway. Slip back over the bridge. It's taking you 45 minutes to get to Sainsbury's rather than a normal 4 minutes. We'll get the latest on the roads for you in a bit. Calvin Harris, big summer hit, Blessings. After this, from Miles Smith on Breakfast. This is Nice to Meet You. Lonely.

0: New me, back on a breakfast show tomorrow. Don't worry. It's not like she loves having days off or anything like that. I promise. It's... They've pulled her back in today to see that her foot and her ankle and everything is mending. So fingers crossed tomorrow we'll have some good news about that. This I thought was absolutely fascinating. Which side of this do you sit on? Do you sit on the, well, that sounds far too much? Or do you sit on the, ha, I do more than that? This new study found that households with children under the age of 18 get through an average of 1,872 snacks a year. Now, I've only just got a child under the age of 18, like, and she ain't eating snacks, so, and I'm pretty sure that we were doing more than 1,872 snacks a year. Now, it sounds like a lot, right? But when you then divide that by the 52 weeks of the year, what we're saying is that's 36 snacks a week, right? So then divide that by 7 gives you a total of 5 snacks a day. And that takes into consideration all sorts of things, right? It takes into consideration crisps. It takes into consideration maybe like a cheeky biscuit. Maybe you've got yourself like a little pot of sweets you dip into. Maybe it's a little share bag of Harry, but I don't know. Like whatever you have, 5 of them a day. Does that now seem too much? I don't know. I have no idea. But they are now saying that we're spending roughly £1,200 a year on snacks. I must admit, I'm really bad for when I go and do the shop. That's my job. I love it. I look after the shop. I make a list on my phone. You've probably heard Numi and I talk about this before. I make a list on the phone. I park in the same car parking space. And I can visualise my shop around Sainsbury's in Hempstead Valley. And I can go, yep, I'm going there. That's where I'm going to go next. That's in that aisle. That's in this aisle. The only thing I never plot or I plan... I like the Nectar or the Club Card or the More Card prices, you know, the offers that you get, because I like to rock up, and if they're good, they're going in the basket. You know, that's kind of how it works. And some weeks, they're rubbish. And other weeks, they're brilliant, and you end up getting loads and loads and loads of things. Like, last week was terrible. It was, like, barely anything on the Nectar thing that I was like, oh, yeah, we'll bring that home. But this week, no doubt, there'll be loads of offers on share bags and Maltesers, and I am here for it. I am here for it. Right, we'll do brand new Olivia Rodrigo, George Ezra, and the latest on those roads. Problems in Herne Bay because of the water shortages, believe it or not, is affecting the roads. We'll tell you more next.
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3: Welcome back to Costa Coffee's Iced Coffee Forecast, here to update you on the week ahead. 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Later this week, expect a refreshing iced coffee, made for picnics with picky bits and nowhere to be until six. 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
6: So there's a lot going on in Herne Bay. You've been hearing in the news today with the water shortages. And the water point is at Sainsbury's. So you'll notice that all of the routes and roads around there are queuing back quite a way. We're hearing delays of anything up to an hour at the moment. Thank you to Nick for your update on that. The M25 is queuing after the earlier accident just before 7:30 at the Dartford Tunnel. We're backing up to Junction 2. The M2 Coastbound, there's a lane blocked on the exit slip road due to an abandoned vehicle at Junction 3. Now, Capel of Ferne, the A20, one lane blocked because of a broken down vehicle at the Courtwood interchange. You've also got Dover Tap in place on the A20. No Operation Brock this morning because that was removed last night. Littlebourne Road in Canterbury, just near the hospital, there's a sinkhole that's appeared there, so temporary traffic lights have gone in. There are some issues with trains this morning, including reduced service on Southeastern between St Pancras and Stratford due to a broken down train. We're on 01 227 786 106. 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

0: George Ezra with Shotgun on KMFM at breakfast, Kent's radio station in the sunshine for another day. Not quite as much as yesterday, but I don't hear anybody complaining about that. No. Don't think so. Looks like it's going to be a dry and sunny one again today. Highs of 25 degrees. You know, we are halfway through half term as well. So ideas for you and the family with the weather looking amazing for the next kind of 3 or 4 days or so. You know, the beach is going to be busy, right? But I was thinking about this. You've got younger kids. Make sure you're checking out Botany Bay in the next couple of days. Loads of sand, rock pools. I saw one of my friends post a little picture of their little lad, like, looking for crabs and shells. They look like they were having the best time. Minnis Bay good as well. Obviously, can go and hit the main Margate sands today, especially if you fancy some arcades and fish and chip action. You know, sounds like a good idea, right? If something away from the coast though, Leeds Castle, shout to the team. Loads going on there this half term, alongside the maze, the adventure playgrounds, all the grounds for the kids to go and burn off energy. If you're in that area, Moat Park might be worth checking out in Maidstone as well. There's so much you can see and do. We've made a list of them all on Kent Online on the What's On guide. If you make sure you go and check that out. If you're looking or running out of ideas of what to do with the kids, it might be worth a little bookmark. And you're definitely going to need it when you hit August. You know that, right? KentOnline.co.uk. Check out. Here comes Joel Corey, Emenike.
1: I'm not

0: Rihanna with Don't Stop the Music from Kent's KMFM. This is Rob. Hope you're all right. Wednesday, hump day. Hardest day of the week to get over, isn't it? Oh, even more so on bank holiday weekend weeks, especially if you didn't have to work on Monday. I say this every single time. Always feels like the 4-day working weeks are tougher than the 5. I don't understand how that works. Anyway, Noomi back on the breakfast show with me tomorrow. I've been told that I need to be prepared for a conversation at 8:10 tomorrow morning. Now, I don't know what that means. I don't know if I've done anything wrong. That normally is what it means when Mrs. Rob says we need to have a conversation when you get home. But all she said is just press this button here and you will know what the conversation is about. So I'm pressing it. Right. Yes. The flight. That's... I'm looking. I thought it was. Yeah. Yeah. Next week. Okay. If you missed what happened, it was back in the last year, so we don't expect you to remember. We'll get you in the loop. But 8:10 tomorrow morning, you might want to be listening. I'm not sure why you need to know much about this unless there's something I'm not sure about. But basically, the guy's got me a flight across Kent. I'm going to try and fly a plane. Apparently, you're involved in it in some way. Find out exactly how tomorrow morning at 8:10. We'll do Pink, Bruno Mars and Lady Gaga for you. And look at Kent's roads next.
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0: Looking at the roads at the moment, things very busy in and around Herne Bay. The water shortages and people queuing to get water is the reason that the roads around Sainsbury's look so bad this morning. The M2, traffic heavier than normal on abandoned vehicle, coastbound at Junction 3 on the exit slip road, the reason for that. Capel of Ferns A20, there's one lane blocked, broken down vehicle at Courtwood Interchange. You've also got Dover Tap in place. Canterbury, probably the slowest place to be. We're seeing 15 to 20 minute delays around Wincheap right now. There's also a sinkhole that's open on Little Bourne Road just near St Martin's Hospital, and lots of roadworks are going to take time out of your day today, including Hurst Green's A21 London Road. They should be cleared by the end of the week. You've got Ramsgate's Hearson Road, Broadstairs, the A255 Broadstairs Road on the map for severe ones as well. We're on 01 227 786 106. 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And one other thing just to throw into the mix, Southeastern between St Pancras and Stratford, due to a broken down train, has reduced services. And there's buses running instead of trains between Maidstone East and Borough Green and Rootham, and Maidstone East and Ashford International.
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0: Lady Gaga with The Edge of Glory, KMFM. Another day in the sunshine across Kent, whatever you're up to today, whether you're off work with the family or you are slaving away in an air-conned office. Fingers crossed that is the case, and I'm just slaving away in a kitchen this morning. Shout out to the chefs in Kent, by the way. Shout out to you. Feeling you this last couple of days. All right, we'll see you back tomorrow morning. Noomi will be with me again from 6:30. Andy Walker is up from 11 o'clock. Soundtrack in the sunshine today. Next up, you know what we do. Every single day, Monday through Sunday, from 10 o'clock, we bring you a Pop Anthems Hour. An hour of just nostalgia. Tunes from back in the day. Pixie Lott, Black Box, and No Mercy make an appearance this morning. We're going in next.
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2: Traffic and travel.
0: M2 coastbound traffic heavier than normal on the exit slip road at Junction 3. This is due to an earlier broken down vehicle. At Capel of Fernie, A20 London bound, there's one lane blocked due to a broken down vehicle at Courtwood Interchange. Dover Tap in place, but Operation Brock was lifted last night. So now no speed restrictions on the M20, which is good news. Canterbury's Littlebourne Road, just near St Martin's Hospital, a sinkhole appeared yesterday. So they've got roadworks and temporary traffic lights around there. Canterbury still looking slow. Maidstone's quite busy. Couple of the approaches to the beaches looking a little bit slower this morning as well. We're on 01-227-786-106 is the jam line.
1: 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Kent traffic and travel.
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0: At 10 o'clock, the latest news for Kent with Lucy Hudson.
13: It's been confirmed gas and electricity bills will be going up for millions of families from July. The price cap is increasing by 13% because of the Iran war. That means the average household will pay an extra £18 a month. Sabrina Hock from Uswitch says anyone on a variable tariff should act now.
14: With this volatility in mind, the best thing customers can do is to actually give themselves some security and peace of mind by locking in today. By moving to a fixed tariff, most cases, customers are going to be saving against the price cap.
13: A mum from Tunbridge says she may have to give up her job to get her disabled son to school after his transport provision was changed. 18-year-old Thomas Headley used to be able to get a free minibus, but now his parents have been offered £4,000 a year to arrange an alternative. Mum Caroline isn't happy.
4: My son Thomas loves his taxi, he loves his transport, and he really doesn't want this to change. He would be not able to get public transport on his own.
13: Kent County Council say there's no automatic right to free public transport for over 16s. Disruption to water supply is continuing this morning for residents in various parts of Kent. South East Water have apologised to customers in Whitstable, Herne Bay and Maidstone. They're blaming high demand during the hot weather and are urging everyone to only use water for drinking, washing and cooking. New classrooms have opened up in Folkestone Town Centre for adults who want to learn extra skills. They're part of the brand new library building on Sandgate Road. Bosses say residents will be able to access a wide range of courses as well as free computers. Beverly Fordham is KCC's Cabinet Member for Education.
5: That's one of the reasons why we wanted to make sure that the hub was actually within the high street or within the town, so it was easily accessible. So that's one of the reasons why we've got it here, and we decided to actually try and combine services within this hub.
13: And there'll be two Kent people on the new series of Love Island. Detective Lola Deal from Broadstairs and property broker Aidan Murphy have been announced in the lineup. Series 13 starts next Monday. That's the latest. Next updates at 11.
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13: It's another dry, sunny day, but not feeling quite as hot. Highs of 25 in Rootham, 20 in Hythe.
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9: M25 towards the Dartford Tunnels. Travel time around 20 minutes. Hurst Green continues to queue. London Road at Station Road due to ongoing roadworks. And in Canterbury, Littlebourne Road, there's a set of temporary traffic lights. It's due to a sinkhole near St Martin's Hospital.
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9: At 11 o'clock, Lucy Hudson.
10: East Waters say they're doing everything they can to maintain supplies as residents across Kent face another day of disruption. Taps have run dry in areas including Whitstable and Herne Bay. Nick Baldwin was among those who lost supply yesterday. He says it's been difficult as he has a five-month-old baby.
11: Obviously, sanitation of bottles, flushing the toilets, washing hands, making sure that she's got enough milk bottles prepared and sorted and everything.
10: A bottled water station's been set up at Altera Park. Bosses are blaming the problem on high demand. Ofgem has announced a 13% rise to the energy price cap. It means the average household bill will go up by around £18 a month from July. It follows an increase in gas and oil costs because of the Iran war. A body's been found in the search for a 12-year-old boy in the River Ribble in Lancashire. He's the fifth child to drown since the start of the hot weather over the bank holiday weekend. Experts are warning of the dangers of swimming in areas with no lifeguard. Peter Kennedy's from the Royal Life Saving Society UK.
12: There's a big problem with cold water shock. 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It makes your limbs less receptive, less responsive. And so you can find it very difficult to swim in that situation.
10: We're being urged to look out for a 15-year-old girl who's gone missing from Canterbury. Lily Chambers was last seen at Herne Bay railway station at about 10:30 last night. We've shared her picture at KMFM News on socials. And residents in Folkestone are being given the chance to learn new career skills at a site in the town centre. The library on Sandgate Road is now opened, more than 3 years after the closure of the previous building on Grace Hill. It has new classrooms and computer facilities. Beverly Fordham is the KCC Cabinet Member for Education.
13: Whether they're young people or whether they're they're middle-aged or maybe getting a bit older that still need them skills, training to get in the workplace, is they've got somewhere as a starting point, and this is somewhere that they can go.
10: That's the latest. Next updates at 12.
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10: Staying dry and sunny today, but not feeling quite as hot. Highs of 25 in Gravesend, 20 in Sandwich.
17: 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Kent weather.
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9: 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There is a slight breeze out there today, and it is so very welcome. It is 11 o'clock morning. This is Andy Walker, soundtracking your day in the sunshine with Dua Lipa.
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New Religion, BB Rexha, and it's KMFM. This is Andy Walker. The big question is, and I don't know how you feel about this, overnight, do you keep the windows closed and just sweat, or keep them wide open and risk the mosquitoes coming in for your blood? It's quite the situation. And if you've had another restless night, I'm not even sure coffee is the answer. In fact, do hot drinks even help in this weather? The music, on the other hand, I promise you, definitely will. Usher, DJ Got Us Falling In Love, after

0: music is sounding so good. Usher and Pitbull, Joel Corey, Fever Dream from Alex Warren, both next at KMFM. Oh, and by the way, RE Hot Drinks in the Sunshine. I've just looked this up. Tea and coffees can actually cool us down. Here's the science. Drinking hot tea makes us sweat. That sweat escapes our body, evaporates, and cools us down. So, put the kettle on if you're feeling hot. I'm still not sure, though. It makes you feel as cool as an ice-cold summer drink in a tall glass full of ice. But hey, who am I to argue with the experts?
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1: 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After 31 successful years in Hythe, David Ian Furniture is closing the doors and retiring. The closing down sale is on now and all stock must go. 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The David Ian Furniture closing down sale, Dymchurch Road, Hythe. 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
4: So it says here that 10 past eight tomorrow morning, when Noomi's back on the breakfast show, we've got to talk about something that's happening next Wednesday. Yeah. If you've been listening, you'll already know what this is about. If you haven't, make sure you're listening tomorrow morning. Is it really happening Wednesday? What, next Wednesday? I hope the weather's going to be okay.
3: With the Lipscomb Volvo new caravans, now on until the 10th of June. 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Yeah.

said the music's going to sound great today, didn't I? Alex Warren, Fever Dream at KMFM, Spillet and Groove Jet on the way, a song that just sounds like it was made for a day like today. First, this burst of energy from K-pop Demon Hunters. I was a

0: like to think that a shout out in the sunshine is proven to make you smile and make you happy. So let's put that to the test. Here's my WhatsApp number, 01227 786 106. Always free to get through on WhatsApp on KMFM. 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Either way, 01227 786 106. 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That is my WhatsApp number, because let's face it, we have all the perfect ingredients today for a radio show. Sunshine, tunes, just need you. 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Can play that game, and Tame Impala's Dracula all to come.
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afternoon at KMFM, this Tame Impala Dracula, which I'll play for the Colnet crew who are listening while painting a shop in Riverhead. Hello, you guys. Hopefully you're being treated to 10% off everything that's for sale in the store as a thank you. Obviously alongside a paycheck. And huge congratulations to James and Jade. Today is their first day as husband and wife. They got married yesterday. What a perfect day that must have been, especially with the weather. Huge congratulations to you two, and they are on their way to Blue Water later to book a honeymoon. 01 227 786 106 is my WhatsApp number to be part of the show today. I've been

0: perfect driving song. Singing along like no one is watching, aircons blowing in your hair, Bobby Brown. And two can play that game at KMFM and hang around after midday with me, One Direction, David Guetta and Mariah Carey.
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2: Canterbury, Littlebourne Road. There's temporary traffic lights due to a sinkhole near St Martin's Hospital. Expect delays in both directions. Orcombe Valley Road, heading London bound. That's blocked because of an accident near to Churchill, and the M25 anti-clockwise. Queues of around 20 minutes towards the Dartford Tunnels.
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2: At 12 o'clock, Lucy Hudson.
4: Ken's dad has been telling KMFM how water supply issues have been affecting his five-month-old daughter. Residents in Whitstable and Herne Bay are among those experiencing disruption during the hot weather. Nick Baldwin lost his water yesterday evening and had to collect emergency supplies from Sainsbury's to sterilise his baby's bottles.
5: I came to the water station last night, took me 45 minutes to drive over there. I only live over the other side of the bridge over the Thanet Way. That was normally a four-minute journey, turned into 45 minutes to get there.
4: South East Water have blamed the issue on high demand and say they're doing everything they can to refill the network. The government says a rise to the energy price cap is deeply unwelcome news. It's increasing by 13% because of the war in Iran. That means the average household bill will go up by £18 a month from July. Tom Goswell's from research and analytics company Cornwall Insight.
6: We need to make sure prices are sensible for consumers. After all, electricity and gas are absolutely essential fuels. However, as we've seen over recent years, we also need suppliers to be able to stay in business. We want a healthy market with a number of suppliers in.
4: There are major problems on high-speed rail services in Kent because of a broken-down train near London St Pancras. Some passengers say they've been stuck in a tunnel for hours after services were delayed or cancelled. KMFM's been hearing how a new community learning centre in Folkestone will help people gain skills for new careers. Specially designed classrooms have opened as part of the new library building in the town centre. Beverly Fordham is Kent County Council's Cabinet Member for Education.
7: It's really essential that it's somewhere they can just walk in whenever they want to walk in. There's no predetermined appointment. They don't have to go and have an interview with someone first. They can just walk through the door, have a chat with our advisors and get the help, and if we've got something here, they can sign up.
4: Activities will also be run at the site on Sandgate Road. And football managers across England have voted Frank Lampard as the best in the top four divisions this season. He coached Coventry to the championship title and promotion to the Premier League. That's the latest. Next updates at 1.
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4: Dry and sunny again this afternoon, but not feeling quite as hot. Highs of 25 in Strood, 20 in Margate.
1: 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Kent weather.
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Mariah Carey, who I love, but maybe this week isn't the best time to release tickets to your Christmas show. I guess it's cold somewhere in the world right now. Here's Bella Kay, KMFM.

0: FM, so I will play it for you if, when you heard it, it made you smile, because they've done a big survey today that's revealed women smile more than twice as much as men when they are driving. Women smile, are you ready for this? 337 times an hour versus men at 171. I'd like to say that you're doing that whilst listening to this show, but that is a lot of smiling. 337 times an hour. I mean, those surveyed, were they travelling in a bus full of comedians? I can't quite work it out. Has there been a typo? Beyonce and Texas Hold'em on the way. Olivia Dean, Man I Need. Look, songs to make you smile 338 times.
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8: So it says here that 8:10 tomorrow morning, when Noomi's back on the breakfast show, we've got to talk about something that's happening next Wednesday. Yeah. If you've been listening, you'll already know what this is about. If you haven't, make sure you're listening tomorrow morning. Is it really happening Wednesday? What, next Wednesday? I hope the weather's going to be okay.
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9: Yeah.

still did friends and family deals, this would be the ultimate song for their TV advert. Olivia Dean at KMFM with Andy Walker, and I promised you the best music on the radio today and in the sunshine. Do you remember this? Shaft, Mucho Mambo, that song I will play for you very soon. First, Becky Hill, Cigala, Heaven on My Mind.

0: quiet in the background always makes this song sound huge. Coolio's pop anthem, Gangster's Paradise. At KMFM, Madonna, Sabrina Carpenter, Calvin Harris, before lunchtime at one today. And I think it's fair to say the sunshine can make us feel really tired, especially the heat that we've experienced over the last few days. And maybe that's why someone has painted those yellow school keep clear signs on the road where there is no school. This is going viral today. The contractors surely must have arrived and saw there was no school, but they painted the signs on the road anyway. And they'll stretch across the front of three random houses. So what have we learned from this? It's important to take rest breaks at work.
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1: I love that song. Sabrina Carpenter at KMFM with Madonna, who took her own chef with her when she flew to London from LA recently. She was served sushi. I mean, you can pick that up from Yo Sushi at the airport before you board the plane, but I can't imagine Madge has ever been in one. And she's definitely never had a 4 a.m. pint in an airport Wetherspoons, has she? You could put money on that. Calvin Harris, Back to the Beginning now, acceptable in the 80s.

0: a privilege it is to be on KMFM today playing a sunshine anthem like that. Mucho Mambo, Shaft, and this is Andy Walker at KMFM. Would you like another anthem just like that one? Okay, stick around. One on the way just after one.
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0: Canterbury, Littlebourne Road. There's temporary traffic lights to deal with a sinkhole near St Martin's Hospital. Expect delays in both directions. Orcombe Valley Road is partially blocked because of an accident that happened earlier near the junction with Churchill. And the M25 anti-clockwise. There's delays of around 20 minutes towards the Dartford Tunnels.
1: 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Kent Traffic and Travel.
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0: At 1 o'clock, Lucy Hudson.
11: There are long queues at a bottled water station in Herne Bay this lunchtime as supply disruption continues. South East Water customers in various parts of Kent have been experiencing dry taps or low pressure since Saturday. Nick Baldwin lives near the Sainsbury's at Altira Park and spent 45 minutes travelling there to get supplies for his family last night.
12: I then left first thing this morning and it took just over an hour to get over to the water station. And just drive through, they ask where you'd like the water, open up the boot and they load you up and send you off.
11: He's having to sterilise bottles for his five-month-old baby. Bosses are blaming supply issues on high demand during the hot weather. Anyone on a variable energy tariff is being urged to find a fixed deal as the price cap is increasing. It's going up by 13% from July, adding £18 to the average household's monthly bill. Sabrina Hawk is from comparison site Uswitch.
13: With this volatility in mind, the best thing customers can do is to actually give themselves some security and peace of mind by locking in today. By moving to a fixed tariff, most cases, customers are going to be saving against the price cap.
11: A Kent toy company's warning about a rise in fake Nido fidget toys being sold across the UK. Big Jigs, which is based in Folkestone, is the official distributor of the products in the country. Bosses say we can identify the fakes by their strong chemical smell, greasy feel and unbranded packaging. Sam Ireland is operations director.
14: We spend hundreds of thousands of pounds a year on toy testing, and in the main, these fakes that come into the country haven't been toy tested. So, there could be chemicals inside them. There could be small parts. There could be, all manner of problems with them.
11: And several managers at the range stores in Kent have been told their jobs could be at risk. A consultation's underway on a restructuring scheme with possible redundancies across the country. It's unclear how many staff will have to go.
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11: Football, and the bookies reckon Gillingham will be in the mix for promotion next season. Betfair have given them a 12-1 chance of winning the title, with odds of 7-2 that they'll go up to League One. Barnet, Rotherham United and Port Vale are also among the early favourites. That's the latest. Next updates at 2.
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2: Kent weather.
11: Dry and sunny again this afternoon, but not feeling quite as hot. Highs of 25 in Edenbridge, 20 in Ramsgate.
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15: And into a hot Wednesday afternoon we go. I imagine this guy's somewhere in the world wearing a vest, showing off his guns. It's Joel Corry.
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Apple. And Kesha at KMFM, she had to cancel her July show in Margate, but she will be at BST in Hyde Park in London with Pitbull and Tiny Temper in a couple of weeks' time. And if you think it's been hot here over the last few days, in part of North India, it's reached 48 degrees. They closed the schools early for the summer holidays. Here's Mr. Probs, the brilliant Waves at KMFM.

0: is the Romantic Tour. Kicks off tomorrow in Toronto. Then he has a load of European dates, followed by his six summer shows at Wembley Stadium in July. No doubt that song will be very much part of his live set. And it's not just any Wednesday lunchtime today. It's a very hot and sunny one again. And I would love for you to be part of it. 01227 786 106. That is my WhatsApp number. To give you a mention at work, just let me know who I'm saying hi to. A guaranteed mention if you can tell me the name of the person at work who's brought in ice lollies today. Or perhaps you are listening in the garden with the kids, or you are heading out somewhere to make the most of half term. 01227 786 106. You can text me on that free WhatsApp number. And I've read all the texts I've received so far. Just blue tick, blue tick, blue tick. So I am ready and waiting for yours. 01227 786 106 with Ray and Jennifer Lopez on the way.
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6: So it says here that 10 past eight tomorrow morning, when Noomi's back on the breakfast show, we've got to talk about something that's happening next Wednesday. Yeah. If you've been listening, you'll already know what this is about. If you haven't, make sure you're listening tomorrow morning. Is it really happening Wednesday? What, next Wednesday? I hope the weather's going to be okay.
5: 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Yeah.

0: as If You Had My Love at KMFM, and thank you for being part of the lunchtime soundtrack today. Do you know, it's texts like this one when I realise there are some amazing and very skilled professionals listening to KMFM, like Dominica and the scrub nurses, Ilsa, Marie and Surgeon Robert, who are doing 28 cataract surgeries today. That's amazing. Thank you for listening, guys. Amy and Maisie are in Ashford, spending day all day today cleaning, saying we're feeling so hot in the heat. Somebody come rescue us, they say. Hey, send your address over, ladies, and I will send an ice cream van if one gets in touch. And hello to Lukey, who wants to say hey, thanks to Darren, who didn't go out of the office to buy a pack of ice lollies this lunchtime. Instead, he's come back with a box of beers, and Adrian paid for them. They sound like great work friends. 01227 786 106. That is my WhatsApp number. You can text for free anytime. 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

Larson and David Guetta at KMFM. You might know from last week that Luke Littler received an MBE from Prince William. Well, it's kind of like hindsight because Luke's now said, I forgot to offer William any tickets to the World Championships, but he's very welcome to come. Hey, look, perhaps he will. Perhaps he read what you said. I mean, he loves to watch West Ham play football, although I can't imagine Prince William with a beer in his hand chanting along to the darts. Can you?

Snoop Dogg, Katy Perry at KMFM with Andy Walker. Keeping your afternoon moving and motivated next with the 2 o'clock reunion. 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
2: Traffic and travel.
0: A2 around Dartford, both directions, very long delays for emergency barrier repairs. This is between the M25 at Junction 2 and Dartford Heath by Old Bexley Lane. M25 anti-clockwise, very stop-start for at least half an hour towards the Dartford tunnels. A broken down vehicle on the QE2 bridge is causing queues. And Minster-on-Sea's halfway road heading southbound is partially blocked at the junction for Minster Road because of an accident.
1: 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Kent Traffic and Travel.
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0: At 2 o'clock, Nicola Everett.
14: Water bosses insist they're doing all they can to restore supplies in parts of Kent as queues at bottled water stations continue to grow. Homes and businesses in various parts of the county have been hit by outages since Saturday. It's being blamed on high demand in the hot weather. These people have been to a bottled water station in Herne Bay.
15: Turned the shower on, there was nothing coming out.
16: We turned on just before we left and it's like you get a drip every sort of 10 or 20 seconds.
17: We've been making sure to try and fill up our water, but it's quite hard to do that when nothing's coming through at the moment. So, yeah, it's been quite difficult so far.
14: We're being told to try and conserve supplies by not using jet washes, hose pipes and sprinklers. The average household energy bill across Britain is set to increase by more than £200 a year. The regulator's putting up the price cap for a typical standard tariff by 13% from July. The war in Iran is the main cause, as it's led to a spike in gas and oil prices. A man's been threatened with a knife after being knocked off his bike by a van driver in Paddock Wood. He was riding an electric motorcycle along Maidstone Road when it happened last Friday. The passenger of the van got out and tried to steal the vehicle. There's a warning to parents in Kent about fake Nido toys being sold online and in some shops. The fidget products are currently the best-selling thing in the industry after going viral, but that's led to a surge in counterfeit ones as supply struggles to keep up with demand. Sam Ireland is from Folkestone-based Big Jigs Toys.
18: On all toys that come into the UK and EU, there has to be an importer label, so there has to be contact details for somebody to get back to the person who imported it. Generally, all of these fakes don't have any of that information on. They don't have any warnings on.
14: And a company that runs six different holiday parks in Kent has been sold in a £700 million deal. Park Holidays UK operates 56 sites across the country, including in Whitstable, Laysdown and New Romney. It's been taken over by Airmont, with bosses promising a new phase of growth. That's the latest. Next updates at 3.
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14: Another warm and sunny afternoon. It'll be breezy on the coast overnight and feeling a bit cooler too, with lows dropping to 16 in Yalding and Greatstone.
1: 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Kent weather.
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0: 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Some of the biggest, most unforgettable songs all together. And we'll start with Britney Spears.

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Ultranate free at KMFM, and you had it turned up, didn't you? That's what the 2 o'clock reunion is all about. And these guys heading back on tour later this year. Westlife at KMFM.

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2: Spice Girls in the Sunshine, perfect way to wrap up today's 2 o'clock reunion. Westlife Ultranate Eternal and Britney Spears in there as well. We'll do another 2 o'clock reunion to give you a mid-afternoon boost tomorrow at KMFM. Right, on the way, a song that is sung around the world. It is a huge hit. And Calvin Harris's new summer anthem. It's called Satisfy.
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3: So it says here that 10 past 8 tomorrow morning, when Noomi's back on the breakfast show, we've got to talk about something that's happening next Wednesday. Yeah. If you've been listening, you'll already know what this is about. If you haven't, make sure you're listening tomorrow morning. Is it really happening Wednesday? What, next Wednesday? I hope the weather's going to be okay.
2: 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Yeah.

Sabrina Carpenter, Taste, KMFM. This is Andy Walker. I think this may be one of the biggest summers for live music in Kent. McFly, Becky Hill, JLS, TN90s, all to come. And these guys will be performing in Margate in August. Bastille.

0: Soundtracking Wednesday today at work and part of your half-term break. This is Andy Walker at KMFM. This is going to sound so refreshing. It shouldn't feel as tropical overnight tonight. Cooler than last night, but still warm. In fact, if you've got a fan in your bedroom, they're saying the best place to put it is in front of an open window so the fan is facing in towards the room to help cool down your bedroom. That's a top tip this afternoon. You're welcome. Somber is on the way next.
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I'm glad that I got you, and it's alright. 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

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They'll be performing at Pride Canterbury on Saturday, June 6th, as will Robin Numi from KMFM Breakfast. They will have a huge Floor Filler Anthems DJ set for you at Danejohn Gardens.

0: 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What's the plan then for the next hour? Are you going to stay in the paddling pool with the kids after 3 o'clock? 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
2: Traffic and travel.
0: M25 is queuing in the heat anti-clockwise. Two lanes are closed to deal with a broken down vehicle between junction 3, the M20, and junction 2 for the A2. That's then causing quite long queues towards the Dartford tunnels. Not too far from there, the A2 coastbound. They've had to cone off a lane for emergency repairs just after the slip road for Dartford Heath. Allow extra time. Sheerness's halfway road at the junction with Minster Road. There's been an accident and buses replacing southeastern trains at the moment between Maidstone East and Borough Green and Rootham, and again from Maidstone East to Ashford International due to engineering works.
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13: As the hot weather continues this afternoon, so do water supply issues in Kent. Taps are running dry or there's low pressure in various parts of the county. South East Water say they're dealing with 10 separate issues right now due to an increase in demand. These people have been collecting bottled water in a windy Herne Bay.
14: I live in quite a big family, so family of six. We've managed to get a few big bottles so far.
15: My bit is I'm going to go to a dentist later on and I'm smelly. So that's going to be a bit embarrassing. So, and I usually brush your teeth. Luckily, you know, before you go, didn't you?
16: I mean,
15: so I've got some water in there.
16: Luckily not too bad, but it will have an impact if it carries on.
13: We're being told to conserve supplies by not using sprinklers, jet washes and hose pipes. The company insists they're doing all they can to restore drinking water. Breaking news, and resident doctors in England are going back on strike. They'll walk out from June the 15th to the 19th. It's part of the British Medical Association's long-running dispute with the government over pay. Two teenagers who killed a man on a Sheppey beach are going to spend more time locked up. The boy and girl, who are 16, were convicted along with a 15-year-old boy of manslaughter following the death of Alexander Cashford in Laysdown last August. A judge sentenced the older teens to 7 years and ordered they serve half. That was a mistake, and it will be two-thirds of the term. A Kent toy company is telling us how to spot fake fidget toys that are being sold online and in some shops. There's a huge demand for Nido products, but counterfeit ones have been flooding the market. Sam Ireland from Big Jigs in Folkestone says they're not cheap either.
12: Demand in 2026 at the moment is about 6 or 8 times higher than it was in 2025. And so, the whole supply chain is having problems scaling up to that. And so the counterfeits that are coming in are often being sold at 20 or 30% above what the regular price of a proper Nido should be.
13: And the fertility rate in England and Wales has fallen to a record low. The average number of children women would expect to have is down to 1.39, far below the 2.1 needed for a stable population. That's the latest. Next updates at 4.
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2: Kent weather.
13: It's another warm and sunny afternoon. Breezy on the coast overnight, but feeling a bit cooler for all of us. Lows dropping to 16 in Maidstone and Lydd.
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0: Lows of 16 overnight. We might actually be under the duvet again. I haven't used it for 48 hours. Rema and Selena Gomez now.
16: Kent, are you ready?
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Energy this afternoon. Avicii, Aloe Black. It's Wake Me Up at KMFM. And I'm just wondering if we are going to get Beyoncé's rock album inspired by Tina Turner this Friday. Her previous two albums were released on Fridays and on the 29th. So stand by.

0: Joe, end of beginning, KMFM, home to KMFM Breakfast with Rob and Noomi, back tomorrow morning together from 6.30, just after 8 o'clock. They've got a big announcement that involves Rob being quite high up. How much more can I say? You might be able to see him on your commute to work. Everything else tomorrow morning on the show just after 8 o'clock. Right, stick around for Jax Jones and Harry Styles, American Girls.
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13: So it says here that 10 past 8 tomorrow morning, when Noomi's back on the breakfast show, we've got to talk about something that's happening next Wednesday. Yeah. If you've been listening, you'll already know what this is about. If you haven't, make sure you're listening tomorrow morning. Is it really happening Wednesday? What, next Wednesday? I hope the weather's going to be okay.
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0: Harry's fans want, Harry gives them. He's sorting the stage out so everybody can see his handsome face. That's what they want. That is American Girls at KMFM, and 2.5 weeks' time, he will be starting his residency at Wembley Stadium. And on another note, I'm going to assume that Becky Hill would arrive to her live show in Canterbury this summer via helicopter, because someone must have told her wind cheap sometime is a no-go. It gets so congested. And no doubt she will belt this out on stage on August 8th.
1: I'm too

0: remember when UK Garage was absolutely everywhere. This dominated. Pop anthem, Daniel Bedingfield, got to get through this at KMFM. And just to rewind, KMFM to Bank Holiday Monday, just gone at around about this time when this happened.
1: Oh, Becky, my God. Becky, the £2,000 is in the sand and it's in your park.
2: I'm so sorry.
1: Becky, that's amazing. £2,000.
2: Oh my God, thank you so much.
1: What's the... Oh, no, give Mum a hug. Give Mum a hug. Did you even think you would come in and win?
2: No, I didn't. You've
1: done it.
2: No, I didn't think that at all.
0: Becky Dineen from Minster Sheerness. She dug. She found £2,000 in the sand. And if you still haven't watched the moment, it all happened. It's on our socials now. Instagram at KMFM Official. And you could be winning big with us next. Say It's the Word Describing Game on Friday has a £1,000 prize. 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
1: Full of manners, isn't he, Miles Smith? Nice to meet you, and it's KMFM with Andy Walker. The Devil Wears Prada 2 continues to dominate the cinema. It's now taken over $600 million worldwide, which also happens to be the exact amount it cost to build Blue Water back in the day. And I imagine Miranda would quite like that fun fact, as it's the home of fashion, darling. This song's from the movie Sienna Spiro, Material Lover.

0: tell him I told you, but Ben Pierce has been moaning about the heat. Overheard in the kitchen. He's on the way next to get you home at 4 o'clock at KMFM. Becca Webb from 7 on the hit list with the soundtrack to your midweek barbecue. Why not have one tonight? Why wait till the weekend? And I'll speak to you in the morning from 11.
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1: Traffic and travel.
2: Long delays on the M25 anti-clockwise towards the Dartford tunnels allow at least 50 minutes. Sheerness's halfway road southbound still partially blocked due to an early accident at Minster Road. It's just by Mem's Meze restaurant. Strood delays in and out of town on the A228 Cuxton Road. Both directions near to Medway Gate. There's roadworks and it's buses replacing southeastern trains still from Maidstone East to Borough Green and Rootham and through to Ashford International due to engineering works.
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2: At 4 o'clock, Nicola Everett.
3: Water supply issues are continuing across parts of Kent this afternoon as the heatwave goes on. South East Water bosses say extra demand on the system in the warm weather is to blame for taps running dry. They're dealing with 10 incidents right now. These people have been collecting bottled water in a windy Herne Bay.
4: It's a joke because I've got... My son works in a building site all day, every day, so he can't have a shower, can't do no washing. I've got a 7 child at home, and he's to come down, he uses water.
5: I've looked online at the update so far, and it's just said, it's been more of the same. It's like, oh, we're sorry.
6: We planned, but if it comes back on, we just fill the bath up, so it's safe for us to walk over the bridge.
3: We're all being urged to conserve supplies by not using hose pipes, jet washes or sprinklers. Resident doctors in England have announced more strike action. They'll walk out between the 15th and 19th of June in a dispute with the government over pay and conditions. The new health secretary is accusing the British Medical Association of rushing to unnecessary and unreasonable action. £1 million worth of cocaine has been found by police after they stopped a lorry in Hythe. The HGV was pulled over after being spotted on the A20 last Thursday morning. Searches uncovered 50 kilograms of the drug. Two men aged 36 and 25 have been charged and are due at Crown Court next month. And a Kent toy company is warning about a rise in fake Nido fidget toys being sold across the UK. Big Jigs in Folkestone is the official distributor of the products. Operations Director Sam Ireland says rogue websites need to be regulated better.
7: It's been combated in some places, and the UK are trying to look at doing something about it. But until something is done, those platforms allow, counterfeits across lots of categories, not just toys, to come into the UK market fairly easily.
3: Bosses say we can identify the fakes by their strong chemical smell and greasy feel.
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3: Football and Chatham Town's women are hoping to win more silverware in their final game of the season tonight. They're defending champions going into the final of the Women's Combined Counties Cup against AFC Porchester. The match is taking place in Surrey. That's the latest. Next updates at 4:30.
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3: Breezy on the coast overnight, but feeling a bit cooler for all of us. Lows dropping to 16 in Strood and Herne Bay. Another warm day tomorrow, but windy again on the coast with highs of 31.
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9: Never, ever, ever believe a word that Andy Walker says. I wasn't complaining. I was just being Mr. Point Out the Obvious. It's very hot. It really is. Are you good? Is the aircon in the office okay? You're at a good temperature? All right, let's see out the next hour as I get you home across Kent. It's Ben here with the guys coming to Canterbury this summer, JLS, and the man who was on stage with Martin Garrix last week in Chile. Bet it's hot there as well. Ed Sheeran, let's play you Sapphire.
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former Kent number one, that from Olivia Rodrigo. It's called Drop Dead, and you can hear the top 40 songs in our county every Sunday between 4 and 7 right here at KMFM. Hi, right now it's Ben getting you home. And I took the kids to the park this morning, and I'm embarrassed to say we only lasted 25 minutes. And I love the warm weather more than the next guy, but it's just too hot in those sun traps, isn't it? Both for the kids and us bigger kids as well. We just cannot handle it. Anyway, talking about parks, I spotted this online earlier. If you're in Maidstone, looks like your parks are about to get a bit of a glow up. £95,000 is the kitty made available to improve the pay facilities across the parish. Now, that sounds like a lot of money. And as soon as I saw that number, I thought to myself, how far is that going to stretch? Because if, like me, you watched the Dyer's Caravan Park series on Sky, you would have seen the episode where they got quoted 150 grand to have a slide and some swings. Literally. They cost a lot of money, parks. We're honestly all in the wrong jobs. I've been talking about the Dyers. I've seen on my stories today, Danny Dyer's been on the Isle of Sheppey posing for selfies and filming. And I was thinking to myself before the show started, what would that episode be called from this bank holiday weekend, you know, with the heat waves? So I typed it into ChatGPT and let AI give me some ideas. It's given me the Big Melt, the Hottest Pitch in Kent, and Sunburn in Sea Salter. You wait until I tell GTP that Sea Salter's not in Sheppey. It's going to be devastated, isn't it?

0: with Firestone, a tune that I bet is sounding amazing in the sun. Ben here, getting you home for a Wednesday, and back tomorrow morning when you wake up, it is KMFM Breakfast with Rob and Noomi. They have a big announcement after 8 o'clock tomorrow morning. The tease is if you listen regularly, you'll know what's about to go down. If you don't, it is well worth watching and listening, because Rob may be a little bit nervous, and Rob doesn't ever get nervous. That's all I'm going to say. KMFM Breakfast. Be listening tomorrow morning after 8 a.m. Right, coming up, Calvin Harris and Disciples, How Deep Is Your Love? The lady who's the star of a brand new Netflix documentary as well, Kylie. Plus, I'll get the latest on Kent Roads next.
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2: Traffic and travel.
0: Minster and Halfway Road southbound is blocked because of an accident. The A20 Dover Tap is on from the Roundhill Tunnel through to the Port of Dover. And the M25 is taking about 40 minutes to get through the queues towards the Dartford Tunnels.
10: 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Kent Traffic and Travel.
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0: Calvin Harris and How Deep Is Your Love on at KMFM. And in a mo, I'm going to pitch why Kent's legend on Gladiators should go to the Olympics in a couple of years. Yeah, you heard it here first. Right, now let's get the latest at 4:30. It's Nicola Everett.
1: There have been long queues at a bottled water station in Herne Bay today as supply disruption continues. South East Water customers in various parts of Kent have been experiencing dry taps or low pressure since Saturday. The company say it's due to increased demand in the hot weather. Resident doctors in England have announced more strike action. They'll walk out between the 15th and 19th of June in their dispute with the government over pay and conditions. A man's been threatened with a knife by a person who tried to steal his electric motorbike after he was knocked over by a van in Paddock Wood. It happened on Maidstone Road last Friday. And several managers at the range stores in Kent have been told their jobs could be at risk. A consultation's underway on a restructuring scheme with possible redundancies. That's the latest. Next update's at 5. Hey!

0: watched a Netflix doc yet? Is it any good? I really like to take that one. I thought the Beckles one was all right, and it's those guys producing the Kylie Minogue one. Let me know what you think. I might watch it over the weekend. That was a pop anthem. It's called Spinning Around, and I've got plenty of pop anthems after 5 o'clock in the 5 o'clock whistle as we get you home. Honestly, four songs back to back. You're going to want that playlist in your car. So make sure you have KMFM on during your journey home. And I spotted this online earlier. And this is definitely going to be something that we all watch at the 2028 Summer Olympics over in LA. It's a brand new event and it's called Ninja Warrior. It's obstacle course. I expect a bit gladiators-like as well. And it's going to be replacing the equestrian show jumping at the Olympic Games, starting in a couple of years. Here's my thinking. England's representative, it's got to be Hive's own Kent Gladiator, Matt Morsier, legend. I think we should throw his name in the hat. How cool would that be to watch someone else from Kent take Olympic gold? Because he's got that in the bag without a doubt. Right, keep it with me. Lady Gaga's latest tune on the way from the Devil Wears Prada movie. Plus BB Rexha after Travel next.
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4: Looks like there's been an accident as you head towards the Wainscott bypass this evening. It's causing queues back onto Berwick Way and also Frinsbury Hill there at the roundabout. Looking at Minster, the A250 halfway road is partially blocked due to an accident at Minster Road, and the M25 is 40 minutes through the queues towards the Dartford Tunnels.
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0: It's been a busy couple of years for Lady Gaga, who on her Mayhem Ball Tour played to over 1.6 million fans, which is just crazy, isn't it? 86 dates. It started early in 2025. It only ended last month. Not only now has she got her feet up, but she's also enjoying the success of a song that she managed to write and record whilst on tour. I just wonder, with Lady Gaga, does the studio come to her or does she go to the studio? Still one of those. This is really good. It's from the Devil Wears Prada 2 soundtrack. Check it out. It's brand new to the KMFM playlist. Runaway.

0: Katy Perry on at KMFM, and lots to catch you up with in Kent. Bluebell Hill and Walderslade both looking really busy this evening. Plus, if you're heading onto the M25 towards the Dartford tunnels, also really, really slow. Look, no matter what the roads are like where you are, some awesome tunes to keep you company in the car next, thanks to the 5 o'clock whistle. That playlist is on after news and travel.
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2: Traffic and travel.
0: Minster and the A250 halfway road southbound is blocked because of an accident at Minster Road. It's stop start on the M25 all the way through to the Dartford tunnels. Waiting times of just under an hour there. Walderslade, we've just had a call to say the three-way temporary traffic lights on Walderslade Road is causing queues back to Chestnut Avenue. Prince's Avenue is also very slow. And Bluebell Hill really congested as you head towards the Lord Lees roundabout.
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0: At 5 o'clock, here's Nicola Everett.
13: Water bosses insist they're doing all they can to restore supplies in parts of Kent. Homes and businesses in various areas of the county have been hit by outages since Saturday. It's being blamed on high demand in the current hot weather. These people have been to a bottled water station in windy Herne Bay today.
14: We're sweating more, you know, I've been chucking on, you know, sun cream and whatnot, which is just making you, you know, you need to shower after that sort of thing.
15: I think we're so used to just being able to, in our day and age, turn the tap on and then there's water, isn't there? And all of a sudden there isn't.
16: Well, we've just come back on holiday. We got back yesterday from Italy. No water.
13: We're being told to try and conserve supplies by not using jet washes, hose pipes and sprinklers. Resident doctors in England are going to strike again next month. Their union, the BMA, is accusing the new health secretary of failing to improve their pay offer. James Murray says the action is unnecessary and unreasonable. As a reminder, not to use electric motorbikes in pedestrian areas following reports of dangerous riding in Dover. One of the vehicles was apparently seen travelling on the seafront promenade at Marine Curve earlier this month. It's led to concerns about the risk to public safety. Now, there's a warning to parents in Kent about fake Nido toys being sold online and in some shops. The fidget products are currently the best-selling thing in the industry after going viral, but that's led to a surge in counterfeit ones as supply struggles to keep up with demand. Sam Ireland is from Folkestone-based Big Jigs Toys.
17: We're
10: working heavily with trading standards across the country to go into locations and to take counterfeit product off the shelf and issue warnings to retailers, which has been ongoing now for the last couple of weeks. We've had reports of over 250 retailers stocking fake products.
13: More than 2 years after a landslip closed a road in Folkestone, work has finally started to stabilise the cliff. The Road of Remembrance has been shut ever since tons of soil and trees slid onto it. Engineers have been examining the local geology and now contractors are on site. We're told repairs should take around 44 weeks. That's the latest. Next updates at 5:30.
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2: Kent's weather.
13: Breezy on the coast overnight and feeling a bit cooler for all of us. Lows dropping to 16 in Bredhurst and Tankerton. It's going to be another warm day tomorrow. Windy on the coast again with highs of 31.
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0: It's just gone 5 o'clock and it's KMFM across Kent with the biggest playlist around. It's the 5 o'clock whistle. We take you back with some massive throwback hits, including Gwen Stefani, Train, Kevin Little and S Club 7 tonight. Plus, in a mo, I want to talk about celebrity lookalikes and how this has randomly become a thing. Do you look like a celebrity? 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

0: Gwen Stefani and Eve, that is Rich Girl on KMFM, where we are home to pop anthems every day, Monday through to Sunday from 10 a.m. We give you an hour of the biggest 90s and noughties hits. So if you enjoyed that 5 o'clock whistle tonight, you know where to be at 10 o'clock tomorrow morning, yeah? Right here with KMFM. Right now, hi, I'm Ben. I'm getting you home. And something that is flooding my timeline at the moment, and I've got no idea why, I don't really know when this actually became a thing, but it's celebrity lookalike competitions. For example, last weekend, I've seen a very, very funny video on stage at Jeremy Clarkson's weekend festival thing that he did. They did a Caleb Cooper lookalike competition on stage, and the person that won, oh my goodness, they are like for like. They found him. How that happened in the moment, no idea. And then earlier today, Hyde Park put out an image, a poster, because this summer they want to break the record for the largest gathering of people wearing bald caps as part of Pitbull's headline set. Again, when did all of this celebrity lookalike thing become a thing? And then it had me thinking, do I know anyone that looks like a celebrity that could win one of these competitions? And I do. I know one person. If there's ever a Sean Kelly from Storage Hunters lookalike competition, my friend Andy Walker would 100% win that. It'd have to be a good price to get him there, though. We've got Alex Warren coming up, and I'll get the latest on Kent's roads in two.
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3: 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Yeah. If you've been listening, you'll already know what this is about. If you haven't, make sure you're listening tomorrow morning. Is it really happening Wednesday? What, next Wednesday? I hope the weather's going to be okay.
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6: If you're heading towards the Wainscott Bypass this evening, an accident has closed a lane. It's causing queues back onto Frindsbury Hill, Berwick Way and the Medway City Estate. Rochester and the A2 Corporation Street is partially blocked between Blue Boar Lane and Northgate. Minster and Halfway Road is queuing because of an earlier accident southbound at Minster Road. You've got about a 45-minute delay if you're heading on the M25 towards the Dartford Tunnels. Walderslade, there are temporary traffic lights freeway on Walderslade Road, causing queues back to Chestnut Avenue. Prince's Avenue is also very slow. And Bluebell Hill, really congested towards the Lord Lees roundabout at the moment.
1: 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Kent Traffic and Travel.
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0: Who's ready to feel even better in the sunshine this evening? Imagine winning £500 with the sun on your back. Oh, that'd be the best thing ever, wouldn't it? And let's make it reality in my game five in time. 600099. Quickly save my number under KMFM because you're going to need it. I'll tell you why after Harry Styles, Tame Impala. And here with the latest at 5:30, it's Nicola Everett.
1: As the hot weather continues this afternoon, so do water supply issues in Kent. Taps are running dry, although there's low pressure in various parts of the county. South East Waters say they're dealing with 10 separate issues due to an increase in demand. Resident doctors in England have announced more strike action. They'll walk out between the 15th and 19th of June in their dispute with the government over pay and conditions. £1 million worth of cocaine has been found by police after they stopped a lorry in Hythe. The HGV was pulled over after being spotted on the A20 last Thursday. Searches uncovered 50 kilograms of the drug. Work's underway to fix a sinkhole that's causing delays in Canterbury. It's opened up on the A257 Littlebourne Road near St Martin's Hospital. And in football, top scorer Dominic Samuel has signed a new deal to stay at Ebbsfleet. The 32-year-old scored 19 goals in all competitions last season. That's the latest. Next updates at 6.

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0: Would you like to win £500? 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So if you'd like to win that £500 tonight, get your text in to play and win. 60099. 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In your message, put KMFM, then your name, and then your postcode. And by the way, I'll take your first name for now. 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Just put your first name. 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Good luck. You have 4 minutes from now to enter. I could be calling you back after Travel Next, so stand by your phone.
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2: Traffic and travel.
0: Already looking really busy out there. Accidents not helping things. Wainscott. If you're heading towards the Wainscott bypass, there is a lane out causing queues back onto Berwick Way, the Medway City Estate, and also Frinsbury Hill. Rochester and Corporation Street is partially blocked between the Blue Boar Lane and Northgate. Minster and Halfway Road is slow because of an earlier accident southbound at Minster Road. Detling Hill currently looking busy towards the M20 Junction 7. It's about 15 minutes through those queues. It's 45 minutes to get to the Dartford Tunnels on the M25 right now. And Walderslade, people telling us that they've been stuck in traffic for over half an hour. It's because of the three-way temporary traffic lights on Walderslade Road, causing queues back to Chestnut Avenue, and Prince's Avenue is also very, very busy.
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2: This is starting to get really exciting because £500 will be given away on Friday thanks to this, my game, 5 in Time. You've got to be quick and correct to win that cash and hoping to beat the score of 5 in 28.92 seconds at the top of the leaderboard this evening is Anita. Now, Anita, before you give this a go, I have a few rules. I cannot help you. You cannot pass and I must take your first answer.
3: Okay.
2: Right, best of luck. Let's see if we can bag you that £500.
3: Okay.
2: What is the fastest land animal?
3: A giraffe.
2: Name a place in Kent beginning with the letter C.
3: Kentbury.
2: Who's this? I'm a

0: any artist and I can move on if you're unsure. Give me an artist, I can move on.
1: John Gretton.
0: What animated movie features a snowman named Olaf?
1: Oh, I don't know.
2: Have a guess.
0: It's caught you. I was looking for Frozen.
1: Yeah, I couldn't think of it,
0: Elsa, Anna, Olaf. It's a frozen nightmare for us this evening in the sunshine. But look, we managed to get through the first three questions. What is the fastest land animal? A giraffe? I need a cheetah.
1: I don't know why I said giraffe. I realised that after I said it.
0: Name a place in Kent beginning with the letter C. You were spot on with that one with Canterbury and the music question. You gave me Tom Grennan in the end, didn't you? Unfortunately, not the right answer. I could have had Calvin Harris or Sam Smith. Anita, I'm disappointed for you because that £500 really is in reach. It's just about getting the right questions for you.
1: And obviously, they're completely random.
0: So I'm really sorry tonight, Anita, but don't let this game tonight put you off giving it another go before the end of the week.
1: Okay, thank you very much.
0: Thank you for listening, Anita.
1: Okay, bye.
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Nelly Furtado and Say It Right on at Kent's KMFM. Hi, it's Ben here getting you home for a Wednesday. I keep having to check the day. The bank holiday weekend has completely thrown me off. It's a Wednesday, but it feels like a Tuesday. It's very odd. Right, coming up, we need to have a chat about the Toy Story 5 trailer that has just dropped, the final one before the movie actually gets released. And there's another major star added to the lineup of voices that we're going to hear in the film. I'll tell you who. After 6 o'clock, when we get back to the hits with Black Eyed Peas, who were all back together last night. I'll tell you why. And Bruno Mars on the way as well after news and travel. KM.

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6: Traffic and travel.
9: The M25, all traffic being held as you head towards the Dartford tunnels. This is just before Junction 1B. We already had delays of up to 45 minutes. That's about to get worse. Rochester and Corporation Street is partially blocked between Blue Boar Lane and Northgate. Strood and Frinsbury Hill looking slow. That's because of the earlier accident as you head towards the Wainscot Bypass. And Maidstone, by far the busiest place in the county right now. By the looks of it, anywhere from Shields Crescent and Lewes Road through to Broadway is congested, as is Royal Engineers Way up to the M20.
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10: Residents in parts of Kent are facing another night with no water or low pressure. Taps have been running dry in various parts of the county since Saturday. South East Water say they're dealing with 10 separate issues at the moment due to an increase in demand during the hot weather. These people have been collecting bottled water in a windy Herne Bay.
11: It's difficult to wash. We've got washing to do. The whole works. You can't do anything at the moment. Washing machine doesn't work, obviously. You can't shower.
12: I mean, my sister works in a bakery as well. She says she's been sweating all day. Place around here don't have the aircon that are needed.
13: I think they should open another water station somewhere else.
10: We're being told to conserve supplies by not using sprinklers, jet washes and hose pipes. Resident doctors in England have announced a fresh 5-day walkout from the 15th of June. The government says the action is unnecessary, but the British Medical Association says there's been no movement on pay talks. A number of people have been charged after almost 1,000 asylum seekers crossed the Channel to Kent over the bank holiday weekend. Three men from Turkey and Algeria have admitted arriving in the UK illegally by small boat and already been sentenced to 8 months in prison. Three others from Sudan and Iran are accused of endangering the lives of others. They're due in court next month. Now, a Kent toy company is telling us how to spot fake fidget toys that are being sold online and in some shops. There's a huge demand for Nido products, but counterfeit ones flooding the market smell of chemicals and haven't been properly tested. Sam Ireland is from Big Jigs Toys in Folkestone.
14: Yes, online there is a big problem, but it's also really widespread across across local stores, particularly in vape shops and in local convenience stores and in phone shops. If you find the product in any one of those three stores, then it's very, very likely to be a fake.
10: And two suspected shoplifters have been charged with stealing more than £4,000 worth of goods from Tesco in Strood. They were arrested at the store on Cuxton Road and officers uncovered a series of alleged thefts.
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10: Football, and thousands of Crystal Palace fans are hoping to see their team win a first European trophy tonight. They're in the Conference League final. It'll be manager Oliver Glasner's last in charge of the club. That's the latest. Keep up to date overnight at kentonline.co.uk.
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6: Kent weather.
10: Breezy on the coast overnight and feeling a bit cooler across Kent with lows of 16 in Rochester and Dover. Another warm day tomorrow. Windy again on the coast with highs of 31.
5: 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Kent weather.
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9: KMFM. Don't complain about it being too hot again tomorrow. Don't complain about it being too hot tomorrow again. All right, Ben, getting you home for a Wednesday. I hope you've had a lovely day. Are you now heading off into the sunshine? Look at that. It's set to stay at 26 degrees until 9:30 this evening. You still got plenty of time. Right, coming up, Bella Kay. I love it, I love it, I love it. And let's get back to Kent's biggest hits next with Olivia Rodrigo. Here's Good For You.
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Rebecca Kay, and I love it, I love it, I love it. On the KMFM. Hi, it's Ben here getting you home. And have you seen this? Disney and Pixar dropped the final Toy Story 5 trailer yesterday. And a couple of major reveals have everyone losing their minds online. So first of all, as if doing the Super Bowl halftime show wasn't enough to make 2026 a memorable year for this guy, Bad Bunny is joining the cast. He's going to be voicing a brand new character named, and by the way, I'm not making this up, Pizza with Sunglasses. It's going to be the must-have toy this Christmas, isn't it? Pizza with Sunglasses. You may also have spotted a snippet of Jessie and a horse in the trailer, and she's controlling the horse by tugging on its mane, which looks exactly how Remy controls Linguini in Ratatouille. The Pixar shared universe theories are officially back online today. Anyway, Toy Story 5 is out June 19th, and we will then get to see Woody's bald patch. They're now 30 years old, these toys. I say that, but I'm in my 30s. Quick, pass me a mirror. Need to have a quick look. Right, Disco Lines, No Broke Boys is going to sound great in the sunshine after the guys who reunited to pick up an award last night with Fergie. This is the Black Eyed Peas.

0: with Disco Lines, Tinashe and No Broke Boys at just gone 20 past 6 across Kent. I hope you're good. And coming to Netflix in June, Creed 3, which is always a good watch. There are new seasons of Sesame Street as well, which the kids will love. And something that's got everyone chatting online, a series called Oasis, which, of course, Oasis fans thought is about Liam and Noel. It's not. It's a Spanish drama series set at a luxurious resort in Spain. And there's trouble in paradise. Well worth watching. Right, keep it KMFM. I've got Madonna and Sabrina Carpenter's hit coming up. Coldplay, A Sky for the Stars as well, after I've checked out Kent's Roads for you in two.
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2: Traffic and travel.
0: Long, long delays on the M25 coming into Kent this evening because of a police incident on the QE2 bridge. By the looks of it, it's impacting all traffic up to Dartford at Junction 1B. The M25 going towards the Dartford tunnels, definitely less of a delay. With around 40 minutes the time you'll be stuck in the queues. Wainscott, it's partially blocked to lane out just before you hit the Four Elms roundabout. That's causing queues back onto Frinsbury Hill at the moment and Berwick Way. Rochester Corporation Street is also partially blocked between Blue Boar Lane and Northgate. And Dover Tap is on between the Roundhill Tunnel and the Western Heights roundabout in Dover.
1: 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Kent Traffic and Travel.
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Tom Grennan and All These Nights on at Kent's KMFM. We are home to Robin Noomi at breakfast time. They'll be waking you up from 6:30 tomorrow morning, and you can win some serious cash with the guys as well after 8 a.m. thanks to their game Say It. £1,000 needs to go. It could be you getting that money tomorrow morning. Be listening after 8 to KMFM breakfast. And then, you know, AI has been a part of all of our shopping journeys online for quite a while. You know, we get those recommendations, etc., at checkout and in the car. Well, WH Smith in Melbourne Airport, Australia, have launched a brand new AI shopping assistant. And this is an in-person thing. It's not like a robot that greets you instead of a worker. So the robots aren't taking our jobs just yet. But what it is it's a screen, and travellers can scan a QR code and then get personalised product recommendations via a chat. So you take the product that you're looking at up to the screen, it gets scanned and it tells you what products pair well with it, or competitor products that may come in a little bit cheaper, and it sets the differences. Hey, I'm up for this. AI in supermarkets. Right, let's play you Adele now.

0: Lost Frequencies and Callum Scott. Where are you now? On at Kent's KMFM. Hi, it's Ben Pierce here, getting you home as I do every weekday between 4 and 7. And on the hit list after 7 o'clock tonight is the person in the office that always, if she has a sweet treat, she'll always share it out. She'll always bring in a bag of cookies and go, does anyone want one? Would you like one? Here you go. And then everyone's all usually really kind, like, no, you enjoy your cookies. You eat them yourself. Don't stress. And then on the one day when her colleague might fancy a cookie, she's sat there eating them all to herself. That's Becca Webb. She's on the hit list from 7 o'clock tonight. She's got an awesome playlist for you in the Kent sunshine, including my favourite track, Tame Impala Dracula. That's on. And before 8 o'clock this evening, the record of the week from Olivia Rodrigo is called The Cure. You do not want to miss that. Becca has your evening playlist covered from 7 o'clock tonight. I've got Joel Corry, and I've got the latest on Kent Roads coming your way next.
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2: Traffic and travel.
0: The M25 is blocked. That is clockwise between Junction 1B and Junction 2, Dartford and the Darrenth Interchange. In the opposite direction, if you're going towards the Dartford tunnels, it's taking about 30 minutes to get through the traffic. Dartford's Watling Street in both directions is closed. That's between Pilgrim's Way and Lingfield Avenue. Wainscott, a lane is out. If you're heading towards the Wainscott bypass this evening, it's just before the Four Elms roundabout. Rochester and Corporation Street is still moving slowly between Blue Boar Lane and Northgate, and Waldersley delayed. Three-way temporary traffic lights on Walderslade Road are causing queues back to Chestnut Avenue. Prince's Avenue is also looking slow.
1: 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Kent Traffic and Travel.
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0: Girls Aloud and The Promise. We're KMFM, a home to pop anthems, the biggest 90s and noughties tunes every day for a whole hour from 10 a.m. So make sure you have the pop anthems playlist on tomorrow morning. Just after KMFM breakfast with Rob and Noomi, who have something exciting to announce after 8 a.m. Do not miss that. And Rob may be bringing a change of underwear with him. 8 a.m. tomorrow morning for more. Coming up next, Becca's got the hit list after I give you the latest on Kent's roads.
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5: The M25 clockwise is blocked because of a police incident between junctions 1B and 2. That's Dartford and the Darrenth interchange. Watling Street is also closed in both directions. That's between Pilgrim's Way and Lingfield Avenue in Dartford. Rochester and Corporation Street is partially blocked between Blue Boar Lane and Northgate. And Wainscott, there's still a lane out towards 4 Elms Hill.
4: 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Kent Traffic and Travel.
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Becker in for Jack. Hope you're good. It's 11 minutes past 7 on Wednesday, the 27th of May, the day that Pitbull needs your help. It's to break a Guinness World Record for the largest gathering of people wearing bald caps at British summertime Hyde Park. It's happening on the 10th of July, so very soon. And Pitbull posted this today. Your mission, should you choose to accept it, count the shiny-headed baldies in the crowd and help us make history. Apparently, he's looking for legends who can count, and that's literally it. What's in it for you? Witness a sea of bald caps in Hyde Park. And the best part about this whole thing is once the counting is complete, you get to stay and enjoy Pitbull's headline show and just be part of the history. And I've also noticed that you don't have to have tickets to sign up. So you can sign up to volunteer at the BST Hyde Park website. Let's see who can get there first, shall we? Whilst BB Rexha plays.

0: for choosing Kent's biggest hits to soundtrack your Wednesday evening. It's Becca on the hit list. And if you're out and about in Kent, the M25 clockwise is blocked from Junction 1B. That's by the A282 Dartford all the way to Junction 2 by the A2 Darrenth interchange. That's due to a police incident. As soon as I get more info on that, I will let you know. And let's get you some new Bruno Mars and Beyond Chicago's Million Dollar Bill next.
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6: So it says here that 10 past 8 tomorrow morning, when Noomi's back on the breakfast show, we've got to talk about something that's happening next Wednesday. Yeah. If you've been listening, you'll already know what this is about. If you haven't, make sure you're listening tomorrow morning. Is it really happening Wednesday? What, next Wednesday? I hope the weather's going to be okay.
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$1 million bill on Kent's radio station. Have you seen that Kent is going to be making its mark on the new season of Love Island? Two Kent singletons will be stepping into that iconic villa. You've got Lola Dill from Broadstairs, who is a former pupil at Dane Court Grammar School. And she's done well because she's now a detective. She's going to be joined by Aidan Murphy, who is a property broker. Kicks off on Monday at 9 o'clock. Still not sure if I want to lock in yet. Love Island is so good, but it's such a commitment, isn't it? Best of luck to the both of them. Tame Impala and Jenny. This is Dracula Now on KMFM. The

0: You're on KMFM until 10 o'clock tonight. Now, Olivia Rodrigo has released something very exciting today. I'll tell you what it is, as well as play her new single, The Cure, after Lewis Capaldi and Becky Hewenemann.
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0: Lady heading to Canterbury Live at the start of August. Becky Hill, it's Becca on the hit list. Hope you're doing good. And I've got some very exciting Olivia Rodrigo news for you.
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0: So she's got a new album coming out in just over 2 weeks. And our record of the week is one of the two songs that we have heard so far from it. But she's just released the track list. So the album is called You Seem Pretty Sad for a Girl So In Love, which I thought was quite a long title for an album. But now it all makes sense because in this track list, all the songs are split into two sections. One section is called Girl So In Love, and the other section is You Seem Pretty Sad. It's such a good idea, this. I'm very excited to choose which section to listen to depending on the mood. This is our record of the week. Brand new Olivia Rodrigo. It's called The Cure on KMFM.
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Her new album is out on the 12th of June. Brand new Olivia Rodrigo, and our record of the week, it's called The Cure. Gaga, Ariana Grande are on next for you. But first, it's that legendary collaboration from Post Malone and Morgan Wallen. It's I Had Some Help on Kent's radio station, KMFM.

0: hope you're doing well and keeping nice and cool. So we have a new version of Banksy lurking in Margate. I'll explain more after Zara Larsson's Midnight Sun. And our Kent Top 40 number one from Alex Warren plays next.
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8 minutes past eight, you're listening to Kent's radio station, KMFM. It's Becca Webb here, and we might have a Margate version of Banksy on our hands. I've got to be really, really careful how I word this, because the bottom line is, he or she should not be doing this. But I can't not talk about it. So there is a mysterious person painting over the yellow lines on the road in Margate. They have been named the Mysterious Kent Painter on Kent Online today. And I feel like we need to start putting wanted posters all around the county. I mean, I shouldn't laugh, but if there is a mysterious road that Margate's Banksy did want to paint over next time, just anywhere in Canterbury. This is Teddy Swims, Mr. Know-It-All.

0: 19 minutes past 8 in Kent right now. Becca Webb here, playing you Kent's biggest hits until 10 o'clock. Now, the story has made the headlines today about a bride who was days away from her wedding when something wild happened. This is like your worst nightmare kind of stuff. And let's unpack it after Gracie Abrams, and we've also got Olivia Dean and Joel Corry on in a sec as well.
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7: Mr. Men Little Miss are back in Happy Meal and they're off on a road trip. Your little one can go somewhere exciting with Little Miss Brave. Laugh all the way there with Mr. Tickle or make up an adventure all of their own. On this road trip, anything's possible. Some fun, some food, it's all inside this Happy Meal. 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

I told you, as you bite into that pizza, you lose your front tooth? This is what happened to this poor bride. She's all in the headlines today. You would just cry, wouldn't you? And then maybe laugh again and then go back to crying. She did manage to get it fixed just in time, but it was very close to the wedding day. Poor soul. I've definitely been there, not before my wedding day, but I remember a couple of years ago, I was due to go on KMFM the next day. It was one of my first ever shows here. And my best friend gave me a piggyback and dropped me as I was laughing. And I lost half of my front tooth. Why is it always before you have something really important the next day? Okay, brand new Calvin Harris now. He's teamed up with Jazzy on this one. This is called Satisfy on KMFM.

0: KMTV right now. A second ago, we were talking about this bride that has gone viral for losing her front tooth just days before her wedding day after eating an extra crispy pizza. Jay from Betherston has just got in touch. Apparently, his brother has just lost his front tooth from biting into a bagel. How burnt was this bagel, Jay? Okay, Somba and Dasha are next. Stay right there.
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It's Becca in for Jack, playing you hit music only tonight on the Hit List. I cannot explain to you how much I am loving this sun. I'm like a new person, looking nice tomorrow. Highs of 28 in Kent with a gentle breeze, which is very much needed. It's going to be a windows open kind of one. And this is going to sound so good in the sunshine tomorrow. It's Mulgrave

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8: Just gone 9 o'clock and we have 2 working days to go until the weekend. 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A nice hit of nostalgia. Pitbull and The Wanted are next. And let's kick it off with Avril Lavigne. It's Skater Boy.
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1: How good was tonight's old school anthems, and what a finish with The Wanted, All Time Low. It's Becca in for Jack. Before that, we had Pitbull, who is counting down the days until he breaks the Guinness World Record for the largest gathering of people wearing bald caps. I say break because, let's be real, he's going to do it, isn't he? He's attempting it at British Summertime at Hyde Park on the 10th of July, which is going to come around so quickly. Okay, let's get you one of the standout songs so far from 2026. What happened to Olivia Dean last year in terms of scaling up? I think it's going to happen to this artist this year. This is Sienna Spiro and Material Lover.

0: Canterbury's favourite song at the moment.
1: Madonna. I got something I want to talk about.
0: So good, Madonna, Sabrina Carpenter. Bring Your Love on Kent's radio station, KMFM. It's Becca, and thanks for joining me on the hit list tonight. And you know this song, right?

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8: So it says here that 10 past eight tomorrow morning, when Noomi's back on the breakfast show, we've got to talk about something that's happening next Wednesday. Yeah. If you've been listening, you'll already know what this is about. If you haven't, make sure you're listening tomorrow morning. Is it really happening Wednesday? What, next Wednesday? I hope the weather's going to be okay.
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0: 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Becca Webb with you until 10 o'clock. 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
0: 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She is the voice behind

why do Georgia Smith songs always sound so much better once the sun has set? It's our first play. It's called What's Done Is Done on Kent's radio station. Right now on the hit list with Where Is My Husband?

0: Such a tune, Clarity on Kent's radio station, KMFM. Welcome along to the hit list for your Wednesday evening. And let's get you more of Kent's biggest hits next. Flo Rida is happening after Alex Warren's Ordinary. Stay there.
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1: Flo Rida's collab with Sia. It's Wild Ones on KMFM. Becca Webb here. And just a heads up that the long delays on the M25 clockwise by Junction 1B and Junction 2 have now cleared, which is very good news if you are on the late night drive in Kent at the moment. Shaboozy's a bar song and an absolute belter from Jay-Z and Alicia Keys are playing for you next. And that's after this from Niall Horan. This is new and it's called Little More Time on KMFM.

0: told you it was a belter. Jay-Z, Alicia Keys, Empire State of Mind on KMFM. Robin Noomi here to wake you up tomorrow morning with some very big news of what's happening next week. And the latest news is next.
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5: So it says here that 10 past eight tomorrow morning, when Noomi's back on the breakfast show, we've got to talk about something that's happening next Wednesday. Yeah. If you've been listening, you'll already know what this is about. If you haven't, make sure you're listening tomorrow morning. Is it really happening Wednesday? What, next Wednesday? I hope the weather's going to be okay.
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5: So it says here that 10 past 8 tomorrow morning, when Noomi's back on the breakfast show, we've got to talk about something that's happening next Wednesday. Yeah. If you've been listening, you'll already know what this is about. If you haven't, make sure you're listening tomorrow morning. Is it really happening Wednesday? What, next Wednesday? I hope the weather's going to be okay.
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8: From the Sky News Centre at midnight, Crystal Palace have made history with a first European trophy after a 1-0 win over Spanish side Rayo Vallecano in the Conference League final. Jean-Philippe Mateta got the decisive goal in Leipzig. The match is manager Oliver Glasner's last in charge, having led them to FA Cup success 12 months ago. He says tonight was a nervy end.
9: The keeper kicked another long ball, you never know, a second ball deflected, and had a free kick. I think Willerchon got a header, missing the target. So no, I was just really took a deep breath with the final whistle.
8: Elsewhere, it's claimed the number of young people in the UK who aren't working, training or studying could hit 1 in 6 within 5 years. A government commissioned review by a former health secretary says the figure is around 1 in 8 now. Alan Milburn's warning of a potential lost generation. 18-year-old Courtney is from Dudley and says the jobs market isn't easy right now.
10: People might see, talks about it, joking about it all the time on my 4-year page. It's care, army, or you could be a retail manager, but you haven't got the experience, so you can't apply for those jobs. There's no jobs you can apply for. It's really hard in this generation, especially.
8: Donald Trump has told his top team there's still work to do before a peace deal with Iran can be reached. Earlier, Iranian state media claimed there's a draft agreement in place that would reopen the Strait of Hormuz, but Washington's called those reports a complete fabrication. Resident doctors in England have announced another strike in their ongoing row with the government over pay and jobs. They'll walk out for 4 days from Monday the 15th of June until Friday the 19th. John Swinney's rejected growing calls for an independent investigation into SNP finances in the wake of the Peter Murrell scandal. His former chief executive will be sentenced next month after admitting embezzling over £400,000 from the party. And thousands of people in Kent are being told to only use water for essential purposes because of supply problems in the hot weather. South East Water says around 18,000 customers are still facing interruptions and low pressure. It's because demand has surged in recent days. That's the latest. I'm Barry Weir.
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